This is Absolute Radio's Terrace Anthems. Got half an hour worth of them. Started off with The Strokes' Sunday, into Stone Roses' She Bangs the Drums. I'm Dan Noble. We're Absolute Radio. At two, we have got another rock and roll football late. Netherlands taking on Morocco. Of course, we're into knockout stages now, aren't we? Should be an exciting one. I'll have updates for you on the way for that game. Got Manic Street Preachers lined up pretty soon. Got Gala as well. Pretty certain you know the one. It's a Terrace Anthem. We're going to do that after this. Foes My Number, playing on Absolute Radio, where real music.

Every night at one during the World Cup, we're doing half an hour of terrace anthems right here on Absolute Radio. That was Manic Street Preachers, Motorcycle Emptiness. I've got Kaiser Chiefs and Gala to get on for you pretty soon. And we've got a brand new show over in the Rayo app called How to Make the Perfect Terrace Anthem. 4D, Matt Ford, exploring how some songs reach the hallowed ground of becoming a terrace anthem. You know, songs like Gala's Freed from Desire, Seven Nation Army, of course, Three Lions, and looking into what makes them fan favourites. 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

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So I hope you're really making the most of every 3 minutes and 27 seconds of it. Gala, Freed From Desire, playing here on Absolute Radio as part of Terrace Anthems. The Smiths on the way for you pretty soon after Sam Fender, 17 Going Under on Absolute Radio.

Panic from the Smiths. You're listening to Absolute Radio. Dan Noble here with you with new music from a band who you might not be familiar with. They're called Keo. Their debut album is out in September. They played Transmit last month. They are playing a load of festivals throughout the summer. So if you're going to Truck or Kendall Calling or Reading and Leeds or Boardmasters, among many others, you'll be able to see them there. They're doing a real, almost like tour of the festival circuit, actually, this summer. Also playing with Wolf Alice, Finsbury Park gig that's happening at the weekend. They are Keo, and this is called That's Me. It's new music playing here on Absolute Radio.

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1: When Home Time returns, another chance to win your way to see Bon Jovi thanks to 10 weeks of tickets. And we're going to be talking about binge-watching weird TV shows. This afternoon.

0: That is Kiss, God Gave Rock and Roll to you, and you're listening to Absolute Radio. I'm Dan Noble. Rock and Roll Football Late returns from 2 o'clock. We've got Netherlands taking on Morocco. Essentially, if you're interested in the football, can't get in front of the TV because you're night shifting, but don't want full-blown commentary, this is the place to be. We're calling it Rock and Roll Football Late. In between the songs, you get updates from me about the game. As I say, Netherlands, Morocco. It's kicking off at 2. On the way before then, Garbage, one of their biggest lined up for you, and a 2010s one from the Killers after this.
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That's Garbage, and you're listening to Absolute Radio, where we are doing 10 weeks of tickets, your chance to win your way into some of the biggest gigs that are happening this year. This week, it's all about Bon Jovi on both The Breakfast Show and on Home Time. Bon Jovi tickets that you can win. 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This is Joe, End of Beginning.

0: Coming up to 2 on your Tuesday, we're Absolute Radio. Rock and Roll Football Late coming up on the way. We've got Netherlands taking on Morocco in the last 32. Knockout stages now of the World Cup. I'll have updates for you in between the songs, including new music from Noah Kahan lined up in a little bit, as well as Travis and Lenny Kravitz on the way.
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1: Just gone two on your Tuesday. This is Rock and Roll Football Late. I'm Dan Noble. Netherlands taking on Morocco. It's the only knockout fixture featuring two sides that are both in the top 10, 6th and 7th respectively. I've got updates for you in between the tunes. Tunes like Feeder, new music from Noah Kahan, and right now Lenny Kravitz on Absolute Radio.

0: Global Absolute Radio, about to play you some Noah Kahan, new music from him. You see what he posted the other day? A very important public service announcement, this one. Which goes like this. If you have to poop at a show, please, dear God, just go to the bathroom. This isn't out of nowhere. This is because there's this video that's doing the rounds online that, happy to say I've missed, which shows a fan going to the toilet on the floor, like near the front of a gig of his. There's some crazy fans out there, and I know, like, when you get to the front of a gig, you want to stay there, don't you? You've earned that spot. But as Noah Kahan says, on the off chance, just go to the toilet. Nothing's worth that. I'm sure there's no way an Absolute Radio listener would ever consider it, but just in case, do take Noah Kahan's words wisely. This is new from him, it's called Doors.
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0: It's Rock and Roll Football 8. For the American viewers, it is ad break time. For everyone else, we get to watch the players drinking some water. Hydration break, 24 minutes into the game. Netherlands taking on Morocco. It is goalless at the moment. Last time the two countries met at a World Cup, the current Netherlands boss, Ronald Koeman, was playing for the Netherlands in that game. That's pretty cool, isn't it? Well, we're in the knockout stages right now, of course. Winner of this game plays Canada, who beat South Africa the other day. Yesterday, Brazil went on to beat Japan 2-1. Paraguay and Germany were drawing 1-1. It went to extra time. It went to penalties. And you know what happened when Germany go to penalties? They lose to Paraguay. Lost 4-3 on penalties. A big result for Paraguay, that. Netherlands-Morocco. That is the game we're focusing on this morning as, well, that's the game that's on. So between the songs, you get updates. So far, no updates for you. Got Faith No More on the way pretty soon. And Vance Joy.
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0: Faith No More, epic. The game on at the moment has been anything but. Don't worry, you're not missing out for not being able to watch it. Goalless Netherlands against Morocco in the World Cup. I'm Dan Noble, and this is Rock and Roll Football Lates here at Absolute Radio. I've got a recent solo one from Graham Coxon, which is very good to go on in a little bit. And we're going to do that after Kings of Leon coming up.
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13: 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Tactical discussions.
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13: 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Trying to get a chant going. Halftime pies. Hoping for a last minute winner. Happy with the point. Sometimes in life, you just know what you're getting. Like a luxury bed and a great night's sleep at Premier Inn. 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

Joan Jett, play on Absolute Radio, 20 to 3 on your Tuesday. I'm Dan Noble and this is Rock and Roll Football Legs. No running commentary here. But if you're into your football and you're not able to watch it while you're night shifting, this is the place to be. So I've got updates for you between the songs. I'll be honest with you, no real updates in the game between Netherlands and Morocco. I think the most exciting thing is seeing the Moroccan fans do that Icelandic, you know, that thunderclap thing that they did. That must have been 2018, I think, is when like it first kind of really started getting noticed when they were doing that. In the crowd, all clapping at the same time. That has been the most exciting thing going on in the game so far. You're not missing out. Right, Graham Coxon to play right now. Tune from his new album, Castle Park. This is called Billy Says, and it's playing on Absolute Radio.

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0: 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I'm Dan Noble. Got a great new one from Nothing But Thieves that I'm going to play you in the next 15 minutes. They've got this knack of writing these really catchy alt-rock songs. I think that would be the kind of bracket you'd put them under, kind of indie alt-rock. Really good. We're going to do that on the way. Eagles coming up as well, and a noughties one from Muse after this.
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0: 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It is 3:10 on Tuesday the 30th of June. 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
0: Right, this is Rock Roll Football Lates, giving you updates on the games that are going on during these ungodly hours. We've had a fair few, haven't we? Netherlands play Morocco at the moment. Second half just kicked off 5 minutes or so ago. You get the sense that neither team have got their shooting boots on, I'll be honest with you. Both have had pretty decent chances. But from the looks of it, this game has got everything to go to penalties. Of course, last night, Germany-Paraguay went to penalties. A big upset, that, wouldn't it? Germany losing out, Paraguay winning 4-3. Brazil, I'd say narrowly built to Japan. It was a really good game, and the last few minutes, the last 10 or so, especially, Japan were just trying to ride it out, you know, make it through to extra time. And then with a minute or two to spare, Brazil scored. It was actually Arsenal's Martinelli off the bench scoring. So Brazil through, Paraguay through. I'll give you updates on the Netherlands-Morocco game as they happen.
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3: Come

0: one. That's R.E.M., Losing My Religion. I'm Dan Noble. Yesterday morning, Ben Burrell was looking after things for Dave Berry on The Breakfast Show, and he continued Monday's tradition of asking, is it weird that? And this is what Matt had to say.
1: Is it weird that my in-laws get very excited about Jersey Royal potatoes?
2: What do you mean?
1: They make, Pete and Chris make the loveliest dinners, right? But whenever we go around, me and the family, for dinner, if they have Jersey Royals in, they make it known from the moment we go in there. They go, yeah, well, we got Jersey Royals with the pie today. Jersey Royals. It's Jersey Royals season. Both of them will keep saying it to me, to my kids.
2: Can you taste the difference?
1: And I well, they're very nice.
3: Yeah.
1: But they're just
2: You can taste the difference.
1: They're the same as normal new potatoes.
3: I didn't realise there were different kinds of potatoes for different things. Potato salad. Obviously, I understood a jack potato, but my in-laws are the same. Like, oh, you couldn't mash a Jersey Royal. No.
1: Yeah, I sort of. New
2: Come
1: potatoes
2: on.
1: Are more
3: There's
1: potato
3: no rules.
1: Salad-y. Yeah,
2: that's true.
1: But all new potatoes taste the same. There's no difference.
2: Do you think, Andrew, you could taste the difference?
3: No. I could not. And don't go planning a taste test.
2: We've got a wacky taste
3: test
2: before 9 o'clock.
0: Yeah, I'm Team Andrew and Ben on this one. Richie's looking after the breakfast show this morning. Have a listen from 6 for your chance to win tickets to go and see Bon Jovi. Right, Oasis on the way, one of their best. 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
1: A child's birthday balloon bursting. The resulting tears.
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0: Oasis with Little by Little playing here on Absolute Radio. We've just had another hydration break in the Netherlands-Morocco game, which is goalless. To be fair, though, the stadium they're playing in, Monterrey Stadium in Mexico, is apparently 28 degrees there, so you can understand that. And the whole stadium were serenaded by John Denver, Country Roads, Take Me Home. And actually, hang on, we've just had a goal. It's a goal for the Netherlands just after the hydration break. Oh, wow. Everyone's on the pitch. All of the players, all of the subs, sub goalie as well, they've all rushed onto the pitch to celebrate their goal. 71 minutes into the game. It's been a bit of an odd one, this one, with both sides having opportunities, neither taking them. And I'm not sure who scored it, but they're currently crying their eyes out. It's a beautiful moment. It is Netherlands 1, Morocco 0. I'm going to get on the way for you a tune from the band who you could be seeing live when you listen to The Breakfast Show this morning, and Manic Street Preachers coming up in a bit. It was Cody Gakpo, by the way.
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Your chance to win your way to some of the biggest gigs happening this year. 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It is all about Bon Jovi. Your next chance to win tickets to go and see them is when you listen to The Breakfast Show. Richie looking after things for Dave from 6 this morning.

0: 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Netherlands taking on Morocco with a goal in additional time. 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
0: Which means it looks like Rock and Roll Football Late is continuing into early breakfast this morning. As there's 2 minutes left of additional time. Netherlands were 1-0 up. It was a great cross and a great header. Momentum will very much be with Morocco now, unless Netherlands can do something in the next couple minutes. 1-0 Netherlands taking on Morocco. More updates on the way after 5 o'clock then. But I'm Dan Noble, we're Absolute Radio. Big noughties indie tune from The Killers on the way for you soon. And one of the best from Foo Fighters is after this.
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13: Top stories this hour. The Prime Minister says the long-awaited defence investment plan will keep Britain safe and secure long into the future. It's due to be published today following delays over a row on military spending, which saw former Defence Secretary John Healey quit in protest. He'd warned it would likely fall short of Britain's commitment to NATO. Mark Rutte is Secretary General of the Alliance.
14: The interesting thing about defence spending is it keeps the country safe. There is a fierce urgency of now when you look at the Russian build-up and what China is doing.
13: The National Maternity Commission is to be appointed after a review highlighted repeated failures in England's NHS care. Baroness Amos's findings call for urgent change to the way women and families are treated and how concerns are handled during pregnancy and labour. Resident doctors in England will no longer go on strike. Members of the British Medical Association have voted to accept a fresh government offer on pay and conditions. More than 10,000 motorists in Britain were caught driving vehicles considered unroadworthy last year. The RAC says they were handed penalty points for issues including defective brakes, tyres or steering. To sport, and Paraguay have caused a World Cup upset after dramatically knocking out Germany in Boston. Joe Rawson reports from the US.

0: Boston against Paraguay. Jose Bancana got the winner as the South American side go through 4-3. Earlier, Brazil came from behind to beat Japan 2-1 thanks to Gabriel Martinelli's 95th minute goal.
1: And Novak Djokovic started his quest for a record 25th Grand Slam title with a hard-fought four-set victory against China's Wu Yibing on day one at Wimbledon. Serena Williams will make her long-awaited return to the All England club later today. From Sky News, I'm Chris Milligan.
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Aztec Camera on Absolute Radio. Serge from Kasabian concluded his residency here at Absolute Radio over the weekend. The Surgery, fantastic name for a radio show. In the final episode, he was talking about the song that he plays before he goes out to perform in front of a huge crowd. He's going to be doing that on the weekend, playing a show at London's Finsbury Park, which is going to be mega, Kasabian's biggest headline show to date. If you missed any of Surge with the Surgery here at Absolute Radio, you can listen back over on the Rayo app. This is a recent one from Kasabian, Great Pretender.

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0: An extended rock and roll football late this morning, because it's half time in extra time of the game between Netherlands and Morocco. Still 1-1. From how the game's been going in extra time, there's every chance we're going to get another penalties moment, just like last night. Where, by the way, if you didn't know, if you've just woken up, Germany, Paraguay went to penalties. Paraguay winning. Huge that. Right, I'll keep you updated. Netherlands against Morocco, 1-0. I have got Queen on the way for you as well. A song which ends with the words fried chicken. And we're going to do some Paramore, one of their very best riffs, after this.
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0: Dan Noble here with you, with just over 5 minutes left of extra time in the game between Netherlands and Morocco. It seems pretty apparent that the Netherlands manager, at least Ronald Koeman, is making some penalty-related changes. Just took off goal scorer Cody Gakpo, bringing on Justin Kluivert, of course, who scored a penalty hat-trick, didn't he? For Bournemouth against Wolves. That's a Guinness World Record, that one. He can only take the one penalty this time if they make it to penalties. 5 minutes to go until then. I'll keep you posted. Netherlands 1, Morocco 1.
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0: Royal Blood on the way for you after Stone Roses on Absolute Radio.

Serge Pizzorno. Dive deep into his personal record collection and hear the tracks that shaped a rock legend. Catch up on all episodes of The Surgery with Serge Pizzorno anytime you like on Rayo. Nothing here to see, just to kill out me, trying to cause some tea.

0: Royal Blood with Figured Out playing on Absolute Radio. I'm Dan Noble. It's an extended version of Rock and Roll Football Late, the game that kicked off at 2, Netherlands against Morocco. Well, that is heading towards penalties now. Another one after the Germany-Paraguay game yesterday. I'll keep you posted. Got Pixies on the way with a timeless riff to get on for you, and Fleetwood Mac after this.
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Playing on Absolute Radio into penalties in the game between Netherlands and Morocco. Both sides have hit the woodwork. Justin Kluivert, who came on for the Netherlands in extra time because of his penalty-taking ability, hit the post. It's a tight one, this one. I'll have the update for you on who's won on the way after Coldplay. And right now, DMAs, this is Heaton Park.

0: Morocco have beaten the Netherlands on penalties. They'll go through to the next round of the World Cup. I tell you what, it's worth having a look at the highlights for the penalties alone. Some really dreadful penalties. I think the woodwork was hit three times. Couple shots dragged. One fantastic save. One save from the Netherlands keeper. That then ended up with the ball in the back of the net still. A disaster class of penalties. Not a great advert for penalty shootouts. But Morocco have beaten the Netherlands. They'll go through. Thus, concluding this morning's Rock and Roll Football Late. Early breakfast on the way with new music from the Stones and Florence and the Machine after this.
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23: The top stories this hour. The Prime Minister says a long-awaited plan for future-proofing the armed forces will keep Britain safe and secure. The delayed defence investment plan is due to be published today after the wrangles over spending. New Defence Secretary Dan Jarvis is understood to have secured an extra £1 billion, but it's still believed to be £14 billion short of what senior military figures say is required. General Sir John McCall's a former NATO commander.
24: We haven't been properly recruited within the armed forces since 2010. And so if the
0: If the government is looking for money, they should not look within the people area. To do so would prejudice what is the most effective element of the armed forces, which is our people.
23: A national maternity commission is to be appointed after a review highlighted repeated failures in England's NHS care. Baroness Amos's findings call for urgent change to the way women and families are treated and how concerns are handled during pregnancy and labour. Kate Brintworth is NHS England's head midwife.
1: We're building on the report's findings that we have. We are making sure we're implementing change already, and we are starting to see the changes that we are hoping for. The stillbirth rate is lower than it has been. We've seen the neonatal death rate come down.
23: Three people have been injured in an explosion at a residential building in Monaco. Police say that two of them have suffered life-threatening injuries following the incident last night near the border with France. Asylum seekers will have to pay up to £10,000 towards the cost of their accommodation once they start earning. The Home Secretary says they must pay off the full amount before they can be eligible for settled status. Resident doctors in England will no longer go on strike. Members of the British Medical Association have voted to accept a fresh government offer on pay and conditions. And finally, in sport, four-time winners Germany suffered a shock 4-3 defeat on penalties to be knocked out of the World Cup last 32 by Paraguay. Elsewhere, and earlier tonight, Brazil came from behind to win 2-1 against Japan. From Sky News, I'm Chris Milligan.

Los Beetlebum playing on Absolute Radio, the radio station where real music matters. I'm Dan Noble and this is Early Breakfast for your Tuesday morning. We had another rock and roll football late earlier. Netherlands beating Morocco to go through to the next stages of the World Cup. If you've just woken up as well, you missed last night's scores. Brazil beating Japan 2-1. Narrowly, I would say, it was basically a last-minute goal by Arsenal's Martinelli coming off the bench for that one. And Germany-Paraguay went to extra time, then it went to penalties. And you know what happens when Germany go to penalties? They lose to Paraguay. Paraguay also going through to the next round of the World Cup. But I'm Dan Noble. I've got Tears for Fears on the way for you soon after the Stones. This is In the Stars on Absolute Radio.

0: That is Tears of Fizz with Everybody Wants to Rule the World. And if you want to hear more songs like that, check out Absolute 80s. You can listen in the free Rayo app, or if you've got a smart speaker, ask it to play Absolute 80s. You'll still get home time. You'll still get the breakfast show. You'll still get the no repeat guarantee throughout the day as well. Right, I'm Dan Noble and this is Early Breakfast. Coming up to 20 past five. Going to do some early Mumford & Sons in a little bit. And the Chili Peppers with, I'd say, the best guitar part that John Frusciante has ever written. It plays after this.
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It's this period of anticipation which really makes the Dave Berry Breakfast Show even better. Or perhaps it's all planning and hard work, but don't tell him that. Back this morning from 6.

They're playing London's Hyde Park this weekend on Saturday. Going to be a hot one for it, actually. 28 degrees if you go in. Make sure, you know, bring plenty of water. Bring a cap. Don't do what Noah Kahan fans have done recently. If you've been listening to the show since earlier, you'll have heard this. If not, it's new for you. Noah Kahan did a post on his socials yesterday telling people, I can't remember word for word, essentially telling people if they need to go to the toilet, to go to the toilet and not do it in the venue, like on the floor. I don't think anyone at the BST gigs needs that advice. You know, it's a classy bunch, but just in case.

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Dive deep into his personal record collection and hear the tracks that shaped a rock legend. Catch up on all episodes of The Surgery with Serge Pizzorno anytime you like on Rayo.

0: Kings of Leon, you've got the chance to win your way to go and see them live as part of 10 weeks of tickets. You can enter right now by heading to absoluteradio.co.uk. I'm Dan Noble. It's early breakfast. No Dave Berry this morning. Richie's going to be looking after the breakfast show. We're working Richie hard. We really are, because he was here on home time until 7 last night. And less than 12 hours later, he's back here. Just for the love of real music. He's going to be here on the way from 6 with the rest of the Breakfast Show team. A few more songs until then. Ordinary Boys lined up in a little bit. A real naughty staple from them. And Hozier plays after this.
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Toto on Absolute Radio. Dan Noble here. I'll catch you again for another rock and roll football late tomorrow. Kicking off at 2 tomorrow morning. Mexico against Ecuador. Should be a good one, that one. So if you're up in the early hours, I'll have updates for you in between the songs. Richie's on the way next, looking after things for Dave Berry on The Breakfast Show. He's got your chance to win your way to go and see Bon Jovi live. And he's got tunes from David Bowie and Oasis to go on.

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15: The top stories this hour. The Prime Minister says a long-awaited plan for future-proofing the armed forces will keep Britain safe and secure. The delayed defence spending plan's out today. It's thought the new Defence Secretary has secured an extra £1 billion, but it's still believed to be £14 billion short of what senior military figures say is needed. General Sir John McColl's a former NATO commander.
16: We haven't been properly recruited within the armed forces since 2010. And so if the government is looking for money, they should not look within the people area. To do so would prejudice what is the most effective element of the armed forces, which is our people.
15: A major review's found maternity services in England are no longer fit to consistently deliver safe and compassionate care. 12 NHS trusts were scrutinised by Baroness Amos and her national investigation. Reporter Amelia Sammons has been reading through her findings, which are out today.
17: Baroness Amos heard more than 10,500 responses from families, the public and staff when she began this investigation a year ago. Today she's revealed repeatedly women aren't being listened to. Now Baroness Amos House wants to completely redesign the maternity and neonatal system with the help of a new national commissioner. She says she wants better accountability, safer care, and services that listen when harm happens.
15: Three people have been injured in an explosion at a residential building in Monaco. Police say that two of them have suffered life-threatening injuries following the incident last night near the border with France. Officers are looking for a man suspected of detonating the makeshift bomb. More than 10,000 motorists in Britain were caught driving vehicles considered unroadworthy last year. The RAC says they handed penalty points out for things like defective brakes and bald tyres. And overnight, there have been shocks at the World Cup as two major European nations have been knocked out on penalties. Four-time champions Germany were beaten by Paraguay before the Netherlands were eliminated by Monaco, while Brazil survived a scare coming from behind to win 2-1 against Japan.
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15: Showers in the north and west and the southeast later as well, mainly dry and bright elsewhere with highs between 15 and 24 degrees. That's the latest. I'm Andrea Fox.

0: Tuesday morning, it is the Absolute Radio Breakfast Show, and it is Richie here this morning with Matt and with Rich and with Andrea. It's good to be back. How are you guys?
1: Yeah, very good. Didn't expect to have you back so soon.
0: I didn't expect to be back so soon.
2: Is that an insult?
1: No. It wasn't intended that way, Rich, but thanks for pointing it out. Yeah, after last time, we didn't think we'd see you again.
0: I've come back to give away more sippy cups.
3: Oh, no. Yeah. We need some left, please.
0: I've come back to see what rot of a competition the producer's got lined up in around about 25 minutes. That's what I'm here for. Yeah. It's basically an audit, yes.
1: That's good, yeah.
0: Also, a quick audit of computers in this studio says to me that we're one down. What's going on, Mr. Tyson?
1: I can't believe this. Well, I think this might be a response to me calling out the IT department on the show yesterday, because my PC wasn't working for about a week and a half, and it never got fixed. I had a bit of a dig about it yesterday on the show, and now my PC's been taken away. So it's a very sad space where it is completely empty. I've used that PC too since we've been in this building. It's about 2 years now. I love that thing. Bit slow to be fair, but now I feel like I'm miles away from you, Rich.
2: Are you a bit disorientated?
1: I can't even see Andrea.
3: You can't see because you've got to sit in a new chair, and it's just no computer, but you've got to sit in a new chair.
0: No one can see you guys through there. He's in a different chair, and I've not got me very focused.
3: Oh,
0: yes.
3: No.
1: Oh, man.

0: 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Tuesday morning, it is The Breakfast Show. It's Richie here with the team this morning. It always makes me laugh with The Breakfast Show. There isn't actually any breakfast here. I've not had any breakfast yet. I'm so hungry.
1: Yeah, no, we don't have much food.
0: You
1: here
0: don't?
1: These days,
0: do
1: no.
0: None of you keep like any cereal in
1: I've
0: this building?
1: I've got a banana if you want a banana.
0: I hate bananas.
1: Oh, no.
0: So overrated.
2: Sippy cups, mate. It's a liquid diet.
3: Yeah.
2: Yeah. Sorry.
3: Basically, yeah.
1: Get my coffee.
0: Oh, well. £750,000, you could be having the breakfast of kings, which I believe is Eggs Royale. If you wish to kick off your July with all that money, you could join last week's winner, Rosemary, who already has plans for the cash.
4: I was actually on right mode when I got the call. Oh, it's really spooky.
0: Imagine house hunting with all of that. 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

0: It's the Dave Berry Breakfast Show on Absolute Radio, Tuesday morning. It's Richie here this morning, just to keep you up to date with everything. Matt, for those that are worried about the prospects of social ammo after seven this morning, having had your studio computer seized, how are you getting on?
1: Taken away for some reason, we don't know why.
0: No. How are you getting on with logging in on that one? You're half an hour in
1: it's
0: now.
1: Still, you know, it says just bear with me a few minutes while it sets up my, you know, all my settings. So yeah, I'll be with you, hopefully, by quarter.
0: Social ammo will happen.
1: Hopefully, yeah.
0: Oh, that's good news. Dave Berry Breakfast Show. We've got the verse in reverse later to play for a compendium of Dave Berry sippy cups. Looking forward to that. Let's get the news with Andrea and Rich.
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3: The Prime Minister's promising his long-awaited defence plan will keep Britain safe and secure into the future. It's thought to be worth £14 billion in total, with a third of the money going towards creating more drones. The Conservatives say the defence investment plan's inadequate and too little too late. A national maternity commissioner is going to be appointed to tackle repeated failures in NHS care. It's after a review by Baroness Amos called for urgent change, but bereaved families say they still want a public inquiry. Police are hunting a man suspected of setting off a makeshift bomb in Monaco. Last night's blast at a residential building left several people wounded, including two with life-threatening injuries. Asylum seekers are going to be told they'll have to pay up to £10,000 towards the cost of their accommodation. Home Secretary Shabana Mahmood setting out plans that'll see them repay the money once they start earning.
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5: A record-breaking day for British tennis players on day one of Wimbledon yesterday, although not the kind of records we were after. 10 Brits crashed out in the first round. That's the most ever. They included men's number one, Cameron Norrie, who says it'll take some time to get over the disappointment.
6: It always stings to lose, especially Wimbledon, my favourite tournament in the world. A tournament I always play so well on. I play well today, but I think it just takes probably a week or so for this kind of loss to get over. There's no hiding from it.
5: Jack Draper was scheduled to play today, but he's pulled out due to injury. In the women's draw, seven times champ Serena Williams makes her Wimbledon comeback. Now, it's been an incredible 24 hours at the World Cup, and it's seen the shock of the tournament. Germany dumped out on penalties against Paraguay. The Netherlands also went out in a crazy shootout. The woodwork hit three times in a moment of goalkeeping nightmares for Verbruggen in the Dutch net. Brazil left it until injury time to score their winner in a 2-1 victory over Japan, having trailed earlier in the match. And we knew it was going to be happening, but now it's confirmed. Enzo Maresca is the new Manchester City boss. He signed a three-year deal with the club.
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3: Showers in the north and west of the UK today and the southeast later, mainly dry and bright elsewhere with highs between 18 and 24 degrees.
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0: 25 to 7, Tuesday morning. It's the Dave Berry Breakfast Show. It is Absolute Radio. It's Richie looking after things today, which means there's an increased chance of you winning a Dave Berry Breakfast Show Sippy Cup. As you know, we are one breakfast show where you choose the playlist. You can download the Rayo app, effortlessly skip around, and you can win some merch. One of the Dave Berry Breakfast Show Sippy Cups up for grabs right now. Today, to earn your reusable coffee cup, you need to identify the artist in a game of averse in reverse. Now, when I had the good fortune of being with you guys a couple of weeks ago, didn't play this game. This is a new one to me.
1: Yeah, we've got quite a few in the locker. Yeah. To mix it up.
0: A lot of blunt ammo. So, a song is coming up before seven on Absolute Radio. It's been flipped into reverse. Let's see if you can tell us who the artist is of this reversed clip to win.

0: I'd have to say that's less absurd than some of the recent ones that we've suffered.
1: Oh, good, good. Yeah. You approve.
2: I approve. Live feedback on the show. Yeah. It's always good to get, isn't it?
1: Thanks for the ongoing snoop of the show. It's good to have you doing your audits.
0: Yeah. I'm looking out for Dave here. Like, yeah, you know, this is his name on his sippy cup. So yeah, can't true. Just, you know.
1: Well, that's pretty gettable. Chuck them out.
0: It is.
1: That's gettable.
0: Who is it? 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

0: It is the Daybury Breakfast Show. It is Tuesday morning. It's Richie here with the team, and we are playing a verse in reverse. Your chance to win the Daybury Breakfast Show Sippy Cup, the reusable coffee cup. Words have been had. Apparently, I gave away a few too many the last time I was here on a guest appearance. So I'll bear that in mind today. This is the song that has been flipped into reverse. And the person who thinks that they know what that song is Donna in Hemel Hempstead. How are you, Donna?
1: Oh, good morning, Rich. I'm good, thanks. How are you?
0: Very, very good. Bush and I, from home time, we were in Hemel Hempstead the other week. I really liked it.
2: Were you?
1: Yes, best. Yeah, it's lovely.
0: Great. What's the name of the river that goes through there? The River Hemel or something? I don't know. What is it?
1: Yes, and it's part of the Nicky line. Yes, you're right. Yeah.
0: Oh, okay.
2: I was going to talk about the roundabout. I mean, the roundabout is amazing.
0: There was an incredible roundabout.
2: Did you go on it when you were there?
0: Yes,
2: it's went confusing, through that. Isn't it?
0: Yes.
3: Yeah. We booked a family holiday to Greece this year, but I'm thinking of changing it now. Having heard how exciting it is in Hemel Hempstead.
2: Yeah.
3: I'll tell the kids, they'll be thrilled.
0: I don't want to be negative. We've got to be equal on this. I was disappointed that your Pizza Express didn't serve food after 9.
1: Yeah, sorry about that.
2: That's unusual.
0: It's not your fault, Donna. I was disappointed. Donna, what was the verse in reverse?
1: I think it was the verb with Bittersweet Symphony.
0: I mean, you didn't have to come up with the actual title of the song. You've exceeded yourself, Donna. Congratulations. A Dave Berry Breakfast Show Sippy Cup is on its way to you.
1: Oh, amazing. Thank you so much.
0: It's our pleasure. Have a good day, Donna. And there will be a new game of some sort of dubious quality tomorrow.

0: 5 to 7. Absolute Radio, it is the Dave Berry Breakfast Show. Tuesday morning, a lot to come after 7. We've been promised that social ammo is fine, despite the fact that Matt Dyson has had his computer seized. So that is on the way.
1: Without context, that's a terrible sound.
2: That's so bad.
0: I know.
2: That's an HR issue.
0: Without Look, context, yes, but it's still factual.
3: The fact I'm still here means it's okay. Yeah.
2: I think. You say so.
0: Plus, as well, interesting for me, on 10 weeks of tickets this week, both The Breakfast Show and Home Time with myself and Bush, we all have tickets to go and see Bon Jovi. So that is two different creative forces coming up with different ideas as to how these tickets will be given away.
3: You've added pressure to it.
0: I've heard, Matt.
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22: Minister says the long-awaited defence investment plan will keep Britain safe and secure long into the future. It's due to be published today following delays over a row on military spending, which saw the former defence secretary quit in protest. John Healey had warned it would likely fall short of Britain's commitments to NATO. Mark Rutter is NATO Secretary-General.
23: The interesting thing about defence spending is it keeps the country safe. There is a fierce urgency of now when you look at the Russian build-up and what China is doing.
22: A national inquiry strongly criticised the NHS maternity system in England, saying it's not set up to deliver consistently safe, high-quality care. Baroness Amos, who chaired the review, found unacceptable discrimination and repeated failures. Health Secretary James Murray says ministers are committed to making changes.
24: Baroness Amos's report really lays bare the scale and depth of those failings. I'm determined that as a government we address those failings. The new maternity commissioner will help hold the system to account, help make sure that the voices of women are there in the heart of government when decisions are taken.
22: But bereaved families don't support Baroness Amos's call for a maternity commissioner and are calling for a public inquiry. A makeshift bomb exploded at a residential building in Monaco, seriously injuring three people. It's thought the suspect behind the attack has fled to France. The government's promising taxpayers will be reimbursed for support provided to asylum seekers. A new law coming into Parliament today will give the Home Office power to recover costs. Our political correspondent Tom Claiborne has more.
25: Ministers saying this could see each migrant pay around £10,000 in total via a monthly flat rate charge. The full amount would have to be paid before somebody could legally settle here, but the government say it won't seek money from those who can't pay. The Conservatives say this policy is a copy of one they proposed last year, which Labour rejects.
22: And over 10,000 Brits were caught driving unroadworthy vehicles last year. The RAC says the largest proportion was in Scotland, followed by London, Yorkshire and the Humber, and the West Midlands.
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27: A record-breaking day for British tennis players on day one of Wimbledon yesterday, although not the kind of records we were hoping for. All 10 Brits crashed out in the first round. That's the most ever, and included men's number one Cameron Norrie. Today sees the all-England comeback of 44-year-old Serena Williams, who admits it's a big occasion.
28: To be nervous. I was also nervous every single match that I've ever played in my life. And I think that showed the passion and the love and the care that I cared about my job, whether it was the first round or the second round or finals. I've always had some nerves.
27: Jack Draper was scheduled to play today, but he's pulled out due to injury. Germany have been dumped out the World Cup by Paraguay. That's the first time they've lost a World Cup match on penalties. The Netherlands also went out to Morocco in a crazy shootout. The woodwork was hit three times and a moment of goalkeeping nightmares for Verbruggen in the Dutch net. Brazil are also through. They left it until injury time to score their winner in a 2-1 victory over Japan. And we knew it was going to be happening, but now it's confirmed. Enzo Maresca is the new Manchester City boss. He signed a 3-year deal with the club.
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22: Showers in the north and west of the UK and the southeast later, mainly dry and bright elsewhere. Highs between 18 and 24 degrees.
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0: 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It's Richie here this morning with the rest of the team and normal service from Matt Dyson with your social ammo.
1: Yes, thank you very much, Richie. And we'll come to the World Cup shortly, but first, a huge story from the sets of the 80s sitcom Alf in the States. I don't know if you remember the show.
0: Not what any of us were expecting.
1: A big cuddly alien who lived with a family in America.
2: It's not still on, is it?
1: I don't think it's still on anymore, okay. No, but this is an old tale. This is taking you back. As we already know, regular listeners to this show will know about the German version being massive. It was dubbed by a guy called Tommy Piper. He was the voice of Alf. Right. He released albums as the German Alf.
0: Oh, wow.
1: And topped the charts. His catchphrase was "Null Problemo," which means no problem.
0: Oh, thank you for translating.
2: Yeah,
0: I
2: thought you were
0: fluent.
1: Yes, yeah.
0: He's something.
1: So the German version was massive. We know that already, but this was happening on the set of the US version, the original version, thanks to US writer and trivia dude Scott Neumeier, who can tell us the full story. This is amazing.
3: Did you know that in the 1986 series Alf, actor Max Wright completely lost his mind and physically attacked the Alf puppet? Wright, a classically trained theater actor, despised playing second fiddle to a piece of foam that got all the best lines. The grueling 25-hour shoot schedules for a single 30-minute episode eventually caused him to snap. According to co-stars, Wright went into a blind rage on set one day, physically tackled the Alf puppet, and began choking it, forcing producers to physically pull the grown actor off the puppet while he screamed in frustration.
0: Unsavory story.
1: It's madness.
2: Surely not.
1: Why were they doing 25-hour shifts to make Alf? What's going on?
4: Playing second fiddle in a show can do crazy things to you.
1: Yeah,
4: you know
1: what I mean? Look
4: around, guys. Just be careful.
1: I think similar things happened in the UK in the 80s. Yeah. Keith Harris used to hate Orville.
0: Yeah.
1: I'm pretty sure Rod, Jane, and Freddie once all piled in on Zippy. In Rainbow. People don't talk about it, but it all happens.
0: The thought of Keith Harris hating Orville.
1: I find that
0: upsetting, because Orville was already hated by Cuddles.
1: Yes, exactly.
0: I ain't that dumb.
1: But yeah, he was the star.
0: Thank you.
1: Thank you. Great impression. It's nice that you get a chance to bring that out.
0: It's so rare.
4: That's what this was all leading to.
1: Orville was top of the charts, wasn't he? It wasn't about Keith. Keith was playing second fiddle to the duck, wasn't he? We wished he could fly. Can you do that impression as well?
0: I wish I could fly. Really, what I'm doing is an impression of Keith Harris.
1: Yeah, exactly.
0: Sorry to destroy the magic.
1: That's why he was so annoyed. And that's why he was so annoyed.
0: Anyway,
1: let's move on to possibly the worst World Cup song that we've had on Social Ammo so far. This is a song I can't get away from. It comes after England's massive, impressive, completely not stressful win against Panama in New York the other day. So it's a reworking of Englishman in New York by Sting. Seems to be everywhere, right? This version is by a guy called Ryan Windridge, who's an internet personality. Prepare yourself for his performance.

0: It's painful, isn't it?
1: I don't think
0: it
1: fits. It doesn't fit.
0: What do you mean? It does fit. It works.
1: It doesn't fit. They really rushed it to get it in.
0: Yeah, yeah, possibly, possibly. But I'm here for it all day long, and I will share it on my socials. I've saved you from your daily scroll and filled your social hole.

0: 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Tuesday morning, it's Richie here with the Dave Berry Breakfast Show. Matt Dyson has got a smile on his face, which is always... It's a disconcerting thing.
1: Well, no, you should be pleased because Russell in Norwich has texted us in a YouTube clip, proving that your impression of Cuddles the Monkey was absolutely spot on. Because apparently it wasn't just I Wish I Could Fly the Big Orville hit. They had a whole album of songs.
0: Oh, wow.
1: With Orville and Keith Harris, and Cuddles featured on one of the songs.
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0: 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And then one person will win £750,000. 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
16: Slow in West Yorkshire as you'd east on the M62. An accident now blocking two lanes between junction 25 for Brig House and 26 for Chain Bar. And is stationary in Cambridgeshire as you'd north on the A1. All traffic being held to move an accident just after junction 15 for Sawtree. Length of delays anti-clockwise on the M25. Repair works closing two lanes around the M11 at junction 27. And it's queuing now for over a mile as you'd north on the M23. An accident closing two lanes between Gatwick at junction 9 and the M25 at junction 8.
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1: It is the Dave Berry Breakfast Show on Absolute Radio, where real music matters. Richie with the team this morning, every single weekday here on the Breakfast Show. And on Home Time with Bush and myself, you've got the chance to win tickets to the very best in live music with 10 weeks of tickets. 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

0: Bon Jovi at Edinburgh's Murrayfield Stadium on the 28th of August. To win, all you need to do is play a game of Tommy used to work on the docks. Yeah. Matt, I don't know much about this. How does this work?
1: It's back for a second day.
2: Oh, so I assumed it wouldn't be.
1: I did as well. I'm shocked to see that he's coming back because we are again enlisting the help of friend of the show, Tommy, who used to work on the docks in Merseyside.
3: Right.
1: And he's seen it all. He's going to come on the show and talk about some items that a celebrity has had shipped to them over the years through Tommy's docks.
0: In Merseyside?
1: Yeah, that's right, yeah. Wow. Work out which celebrity he's talking about from the items mentioned to win. It's as simple as that, my itchy little Richie.
0: I've never met this Tommy.
1: No, well, I haven't either, because he always seems to turn up when I go and let him in and then leave him to it. So yeah.
0: Fair enough, he's crowded studio.
1: Yeah, exactly.
0: To play, give us a call, 0330 123 1215. That's 0330 123 1215, and you could be winning a pair of tickets to see Bon Jovi live in Edinburgh. Lines will close at 7:40. We'll pick someone at random to play with at random, and all your T's and C's are online.
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0: Tuesday morning, the Dave Berry Breakfast Show here on Absolute Radio. It's Richie here with the team. Very excited soon to meet this Tommy who works on the docks for 10 weeks of tickets. Matt, you say that you never normally meet him because you go and... Yeah. I'm happy to go and let him in if you want. I'm a guest here today.
1: I'm not that fussed, to be sure? honest. He seems a bit of a dodgy character. It's best to stay away from him, I think.
0: Righto, it's happening soon.
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20: Length of delays in West Yorkshire this morning for traffic heading out of Huddersfield towards Leeds as the M62 is now closed eastbound from this morning's accident from junction 25 for Brighouse to junction 26 for Chain Bar. And you've got long queues in Cambridgeshire as the A11 remains closed in both directions for investigation work from the M11 and the tunnel for Braybrook. And you've got a 50-minute travel time as you anti-clockwise on the M25. Repair works to close two lanes around the M11 at junction 27 with queues back towards Romford at junction 29.
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0: It's Richie here, a one-day guest here on the Breakfast Show, and every single weekday as well on the Home Time Show, we're giving away tickets to the very best in live music in 10 weeks of tickets. This morning, a pair of tickets to see Bon Jovi at Edinburgh Murrayfield Stadium on the 28th of August with a game of Tommy Used to Work on the Docks. Now, Matt has sadly had to pop out of the studio, but our good friend Tommy is here and he used to work on the docks. It's a welcome to Tommy.
2: Greetings, Richie. How are you, lad? Great to finally meet you. I've always hoped one day we'd go out for chicken and a can of Coke together, you know. But a boy can dream.
0: I can't look at Tommy. I can't look at him.
3: It's great to have him back, though, isn't it? It's,
2: oh, thanks, Rich.
3: It's a really warm welcome back to the
2: Sounds
3: show.
2: Sounds as a pound, yeah, great.
0: I can't look at him. I can't look at him. Let's chat to Janice. Is in Skelmersdale on line one. How are you, Janice?
4: I'm good, thank you, Richie. Hi, LM team.
3: Hello.
0: Now, Janice.
2: Oh, Janice. Sound like you're from my neck of the woods, though.
4: Yeah, you sound like you're from my neck of the woods.
2: Yeah, so hopefully.
0: Janice, he really doesn't. So, Tommy, can you tell us anything?
2: Yeah. Mm. Tell us anything.
0: in a decent accent. Can you tell us anything about a celebrity who's had some items shipped to them over the years?
2: Yes, I can. I can't go telling you who I saw on the docks. Confidentiality is key, you see. But they did have a few unusual items in there.
0: Oh, yeah.
2: They insisted on having their deliveries when the sun goes down. Okay, yeah, there's a bell. I love watching the containers come in, being lifted off the ships like they're on a teddy picker. They once had the car delivered. I still remember the license plate, 505. Are you mine?
0: Oh, come on.
2: It was great, yeah. I've always been curious about what's in those containers, but do I want to know? I'm not sure. They've had containers delivered for years. I used to take their deliveries as a young lad in my hi-vis. Back then, I was just a fluorescent adolescent. Could you see that coming?
5: Just a bit.
0: Janice, I'm so sorry that you are having to sully your character and be part of this. But let's see if we can reward you. Who do you think it is?
4: The Arctic Monkey.
0: Congratulations. You are off to see Bon Jovi in Edinburgh.
2: Oh, that's boss, that is. Arctic Monkeys.
0: Oh, dear. Janice, enjoy. That'll be amazing. Congratulations. Make sure you're listening to Home Time later with Bush for your chance to win more tickets to Bon Jovi. If anyone is feeling ashamed about what has happened over the last 2 minutes here on The Breakfast Show, let me just remind you that on Home Time we're playing Slippery When Wet and Bush and I are throwing a bar of soap at each other.

0: 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Brett on the M5 says that lead up to Fluorescent Adolescent was the best bit of radio I've ever heard.
1: Really?
0: Lovely
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1: A long-awaited plan for defence spending will finally be published later, with Sir Keir Starmer insisting it'll keep the UK safe and secure. It was originally due last year, but it's been delayed by rows over money. Former Defence Secretary John Healey quit, claiming the funding wasn't enough. Our reporter Gavin Rutter tells us what the plan includes.
18: The Ministry of Defence says the investment plan will focus on ramping up the UK's use of drones and other autonomous weapons, which will be supported by £5 billion. It's understood the total funding package will be worth nearly triple this, but far short of the £28 billion officials have previously said was needed. The Conservatives say the defence investment plan is inadequate, too little, too late.
1: A national maternity commission is to be appointed after a review found repeated failures in England's NHS care. Baroness Amos's findings call for urgent change to the way women and families are treated and how concerns are handled during pregnancy and labour. More than 450 families and over 9,000 staff contributed. NHS England's head midwife, Kate Brintworth, says improvements are being made but acknowledges further progress is needed.
19: We're building on the report's findings that we have. We are making sure we're implementing change already, and we are starting to see the changes that we are hoping for. The stillbirth rate is lower than it has been. We've seen the neonatal death rate come down.
1: Asylum seekers are going to be told they'll have to pay up to £10,000 towards the cost of their accommodation. Home Secretary Shabana Mahmood setting out plans that'll see them repay the money once they start earning. Shop price inflation held steady at 1.2% in June. Slower food price rises helped offset increases in non-food goods. More than 10,000 motorists in Britain were caught driving vehicles considered unroadworthy last year. The RAC says they were handed penalty points for things like defective brakes and bald tyres. And fans of TV show Peaky Blinders will be able to discover if they have what it takes to join the syndicate. A live experience opens in London later this summer.
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0: A record-breaking day for British tennis players on day one of Wimbledon yesterday, although not the kind of records we were hoping for. All 10 Brits crashed out in the first round. That is the most ever. They included men's number one Cameron Norrie, who says it'll take some time to get over the disappointment.
21: It always stings to lose, especially Wimbledon, my favourite tournament in the world. A tournament I always play so well on. I play well today, but I think it just takes probably a week or so for this kind of loss to get over. There's no hiding from it.
0: Jack Draper was scheduled to play today, but he's pulled out due to injury. In the women's draw, seven times champ Serena Williams makes her Wimbledon comeback. An incredible 24 hours at the World Cup has seen the shock of the tournament. Germany dumped out by Paraguay, the first time they've lost a World Cup match on penalties. The Netherlands also went out in a crazy shootout. The woodwork was hit three times, and a moment of goalkeeping nightmares for Verbruggen in the Dutch net. Brazil left it until injury time to score their winner in a 2-1 victory over Japan. And we knew it was going to be happening, but now it's confirmed. Enzo Maresca is the new Manchester City boss. He signed a 3-year deal with the club.
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1: Showers in the north and west of the UK and the southeast later, mainly dry and bright elsewhere, with highs between 18 and 24 degrees.
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0: Tuesday morning, it is the Dave Berry Breakfast Show on Absolute Radio. It's Richie here with the team today. Obviously, was on Home Time together with Bush last night, so didn't see much point going home yesterday. So I stayed in a hotel overnight, which is always a bit of a treat.
1: Nice, yeah.
0: Very rare that I can book a hotel and click business rather than leisure.
1: Ah, yes, okay,
0: as close to business as this can be.
1: Tax,
0: I thought, well,
1: deductible. Good, good.
0: Yeah. Apparently so.
1: Good. And where did you treat yourself? Some sort of lavish, high end. West End hotel, was it?
0: It was a heavily purple hotel, shall we say.
1: Right.
0: Okay, where you're guaranteed a good night's sleep.
1: I see, yes.
0: But I've not been told to say that. however, when I was on the toilet last night, I discovered that...
2: Just an interesting way to start a sentence.
0: It's factual. I discovered that, bear in mind, I was in there on my own, so you don't have to worry about the etiquette of the toilet behaviour and all that.
2: Okay.
0: I discovered that if you were sat on the toilet and had the door at 45 degrees, you could see the television showing Germany versus Paraguay.
1: Really? Oh, wow.
0: So very leisurely conducting a business last night.
1: So you didn't need to go during the hydration break like that you normally do.
0: No, yeah. Exactly, yeah.
1: Good.
0: So that would be my advice when you're in a hotel room, is always check the angles of the mirrors.
1: Wow.
0: Because I think you open up a different hotel room.
1: Right, yeah. Wow, it's really using the space, isn't it?
0: Exactly.
1: Wow.
0: Does anybody else have sort of like go-to hotel hacks? The things that you always do when you go straight into a room.
1: Yeah. In a hot country, I'll always do that thing. You know, when you leave the card holder sets on the aircon, so you put your card in the card holder, you just put any other card in there when you go out for the day, leave the aircon on so the room's cool when you get back. That's my go-to.
0: So you could put your Tesco club card in
1: exactly,
0: there.
1: Exactly, yeah.
2: That's just a regular card slot rather than it's not got like a chip in it that's activating
1: it's just a regular card. Any card goes in there, sets it off, turns the lights on, sets the air
0: That's
1: off.
0: Incredible.
2: That is actually a great...
1: Life-changing, isn't
0: great
1: it?
0: Wow.
1: I thought everyone knew that, though, I must admit.
0: No?
1: Clearly not.
0: Wow.
1: Clearly not.
0: Right, so we've got check the angles of your mirrors
1: for
0: watching football on the toilet. We've got the club card hack.
1: Yeah.
0: That's a great start. Let's see if we can write the list. You know, we're all heading into the summer, we're all heading away. Let's write the list of ultimate hotel hacks. 8-12-15, get in touch.
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0: Absolute Radio is where real music matters. It's the Dave Berry Breakfast Show. Richie here with the team this morning. Your go-to hotel hacks after my night in a hotel last night. Dan in Essex says, morning team, going abroad, hotel hack is always pack an extension lead. That way you need less travel adapters and there's never enough sockets.
1: Yes, that's good. I never remember to do it though.
0: No.
1: Just got loads of adapters and no extension lead.
0: Your producer actually just asked, so does that mean you only need to pack one travel adapter?
1: Well,
0: I mean, that's the whole point of it.
1: Yeah, exactly.
0: That's another one to go on the holiday list. 8, 12, 15 for your hotel hacks. £750,000 sitting in your bank account. 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
32: Queues now clockwise on the M25. The vehicle fires close two lanes just after the M23 at Junction 7 with severe delays anti-clockwise towards this morning's repair works closing two lanes around the M11 at Junction 27. Long delays in Essex, Ashford South on the A12. That's blocked through Kelvedon. And you've got queues in Warwickshire, Ashford South on the M6. An accident has closed the lane just part of the M69 at Junction 2 for Coventry with long delays in West Yorkshire heading out Huddersfield, Ashford East on the M62. An overturned vehicle still closing two lanes just after Junction 25 for Brighouse.
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0: 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It's where discipline matters as well. Don't forget, our no-repeat guarantee starts at 9, 9 to 5. Nothing repeated yes. Monday to Friday whilst you listen at work.
1: And we stick to it, don't we?
0: We do stick to it. Exactly. So that is on the way later. I'm not on home time with Bush later, just looking after things with the team today whilst Dave is away. And because of that, I stayed in a hotel last night. If you have any go-to, straight-away hotel tips that you think are best practice, share with us, 8, 12, 15. Rich, is there anything that you would necessarily do when you're straight into a hotel?
2: Yeah, I mean, I don't really have any hotel tips as such, but I am the guy covering baguettes filled with cheese with a napkin going out to the going out to the pool saying, that's your lunch, kids, and deal with it.
1: Right? Yes.
2: That's where
1: yes.
2: I am. It's not really a hack, it's just theft, I think.
1: No, but, not from the breakfast buffet.
2: From the breakfast buffet,
1: that's fine. That's
2: it's
1: fine.
2: Okay.
1: You've got to take some home for lunch. Yeah,
2: I'm still bowled over by your credit card.
1: Wow, hack. No, yeah.
2: That any credit card
1: any
2: works
1: card
2: in it
1: will
2: to,
1: do.
2: To use the lights.
1: Maybe now in modern high-tech hotels that might have changed potentially, but I don't think so. It's generally a good rule.
0: On the subject of the debatable ones, Rich having this moment of crisis of conscience about the breakfast buffet. Where do we stand on this from Tim? My hotel hack is to remove the batteries from the TV remote. Then I phone reception, who sends someone up to put in new ones. So I then change them for the old ones, and hey presto, I've got new batteries for free. Cheers, lads. Now, I think that I would call that out as sketchy.
2: That is a little bit sketchy. Just thinking of things that literally come to my mind from replacing stuff is, and this is genuinely a good hack to do, is always check that there is shower gel left in the shower gel, because yes. This was last year, had a shower, was in the shower, totally, obviously naked because I was in the shower, and drenched, went to go and get the soap, there was none left in there.
1: Yeah,
2: I was in the shower fully clothed. No,
1: it's too late then,
2: no, it's too late.

0: Then had to come out the shower, dry off, ring reception, get some shower gel, back in the shower. That is something worth checking.
1: Good advice.
2: Matt, you're monitoring the incoming suggestions.
1: As well as the sketchy battery one, we've got one from James in Aylesbury who says, a quick tip for holiday hotels, putting the after sun in the minibar fridge because it cools it down.
2: Oh, that's a great idea.
0: That is good.
1: As long as you don't move one of the drinks and get charged for it.
2: Congratulations, James, for suggesting the first non-sketchy hack.
1: That's a wholesome hack. Thank you.
2: 8, 12, 15 for your hotel hacks.

0: Absolute Radio, we are shaking up the UK hotel industry this morning with the hotel hacks that you are sharing. Some of these are amazing. Life-changing, says this message, 81215 to text. Take plasters or stickers to cover the lights on the TV. Sometimes when you're not in your own room you are asleep, a green light telling you that the TV's on standby or something or other is a nightmare.
1: It's too bright, yeah. The flashing light on the smoke alarm, cover it up with a plaster. Is that what they're saying?
0: As long as it's just the light, I wouldn't want to be tampering around with that.
1: Don't cover the smoke detector part. Whatever you do.
0: Get that bloke back from the docks, please.
1: Another one here from Mark in London. Hotel hacks. Take a coat hanger that has crocodile clips. You know, the trouser hanger one.
0: Oh, yeah.
1: With the clips, right? Use it to clip the curtains together for a total blackout and a good night's sleep. That's really good.
0: It's good.
1: Completely closed. There's always a gap in the curtain.
2: You're going to need to take a little mini step ladder with you as well to get up there to sort of put it at the top.
1: It might take some organisation.
0: That's quite a clumsy way. I mean, sure, you could just take a clothes peg.
1: Well, you always pack a clothes peg, do you?
0: Well, do you always pack hangers?
1: No, it's in the room, isn't it?
0: Oh,
1: it's in the cupboard. I'm not taking the clothes hanger. The hanger's in the hotel room. It's a hotel room.
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15: Long delays in West Yorkshire. Ashford East on the M62 between Huddersfield and Leeds this morning due to an overturned vehicle. Still closing two lanes between junction 25 for Brickhouse and 26 for Chain Bar. And severe delays are well over an hour. Ashford anti-clockwise on the M25 towards repair works, closing two lanes around the M11 at junction 27. Long queues for the A11 in Cambridgeshire. That remains closed for repair works between the M11 and Braybrook. And long delays clockwise as well on the M25. A vehicle fire closing two lanes just after the M23.
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0: Just gone 8:45, Tuesday morning. It is the Dave Berry Breakfast Show. Richie looking after things with the team this morning. Hotel stay last night has made me wonder about what are the greatest hotel hacks that we could all share with each other. This text says, like many of us, I always pack too many clothes, so I grab the hotel laundry bag from the wardrobe and put all my dirty clothes into it at the end of each day. When the stay is over, I pack this on top of all my clean clothes in top of my suitcase. Saves my clean clothes getting stinky from the old ones. And when I get home, I open the suitcase downstairs, put the bag of dirty clothes by the washing machine, take unused clothes upstairs to put away, and the suitcase is lighter to carry upstairs as well.
1: It's a great system, isn't it? I think I already do that with a carrier bag, though. Not rather than a laundry bag. I do. It's easy.
0: Yeah. Rich is hanging on. You've got a hack for us, Rich? What is it?
2: So, I used to travel an awful lot with work and a lot of travel overseas and such, and my hack was to put one of my work shoes in the safe with my passport, so I couldn't leave the room without my passport, as I knew a lot of people over the years used to forget them.
3: Oh, wow.
1: That is mind-blowing, isn't it?
0: Oh, wow. It's so simple.
1: That's such a good idea. So it's the shoes you travel in. Yeah, the shoes you travel in.
2: I used to have to get dressed for work, and so I used to put my shoes on in the morning, and obviously I couldn't leave the hotel without them. I never did forget my passport over the years, which was always quite nice.
0: So often in life, the greatest ideas come from, like, you know, by accident or some kind of problem that's happened, and there's the solution.
1: We're all going to use that.
0: Yeah.
1: That is a great piece of a great tip, Rich. Thank you for changing our lives.
0: You could even take it a step further, because obviously you could still lose your passport when you're out and about.
1: Right.
0: If you kept your passport in your shoe forever. Well, no one's going to half inch that out of a shoe, are they?
1: No, it's going to stink.
2: Probably not out of mine, that's for sure.
1: Like under the sole, just slipped away, hidden away under the sole.
0: Yeah, while you're walking through some European city.
2: Well, it's a whole secret spy.
0: It's brilliant. Thank you very much, Rich. We'll all be doing that.
2: Thank you, guys.
0: I tell you what. I know what you need. You're obviously a man who travels. You need a Dave Berry Breakfast Show sippy cup.
1: Again.
0: What do you reckon?
1: Oprah's back.
2: I'll take it.
1: Take it, Rich. Take it. This never normally happens.
2: It's never happened in my life, I swear.
0: Dave Berry Breakfast Show cup heading to Burgess Hill. Congratulations.
2: Oh, thank you, guys. Have a good day.

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17: The top stories this hour. The Prime Minister says the long-awaited defence investment plan will keep Britain safe and secure long into the future. It's due to be published today. Our reporter Gavin Rutter has more.
18: It's understood £14.5 billion has been set aside, with Sir Keir Starmer saying this will keep Britain safe and secure long into the future. Former Defence Secretary John Healey presumably doesn't agree. He quit the government over this, having argued nearly double was needed. The Conservatives say Keir Starmer's successor needs to cut welfare and give the armed forces more money.
17: A national maternity commissioner is to be appointed in England after calls to drive change in the sector. A major review of NHS services highlights issues such as women not being listened to. Health Secretary James Murray says ministers are committed to making changes.
19: Baroness Amos's report really lays bare the scale and depth of those failings. I'm determined that as a government we address those failings. The new maternity commissioner will help hold the system to account, help make sure that the voices of women are there in the heart of government when decisions are taken.
17: Asylum seekers are to be told they'll have to pay up to £10,000 towards the cost of their accommodation. The Home Secretary is setting out plans that will see them repay money once they start earning. New figures show shop price inflation held steady at 1.2% in June. Slower food price rises helped offset increases in non-food goods. We now know more than 10,000 motorists in Britain were caught driving vehicles considered unroadworthy last year. A motoring firm says they were handed penalty points for issues including defective brakes, tyres or steering. The largest proportion was in Scotland, followed by London, Yorkshire and the Humber and the West Midlands. And banks and building societies are joining forces with the government to try to reunite young people with £1.6 billion worth of forgotten child trust fund savings. Ministers announced the new task force after finding more than 750,000 accounts are unclaimed.
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0: A record-breaking day for British tennis players at Wimbledon yesterday, but not the kind of records we'd hoped for. 10 Brits crashed out on day one. That's the most ever. Jack Draper has also had to pull out due to injury. Today does see the comeback of seven-time champion Serena Williams. Germany have been dumped out of the World Cup by Paraguay. It's the first time they've lost a World Cup match on penalties. The Netherlands also went out in a bonkers shootout to Morocco. Definitely worth watching on the highlights. Brazil are through after an injury time winner, 2-1 against Japan. We knew it was going to be happening, but now it's confirmed. Enzo Maresca is the new Manchester City boss. He signed a 3-year deal with the club.
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17: Rain in northern and eastern parts of the UK. Some bright spells, particularly in the south. Highs at around 23 Celsius. That's the latest. I'm Becky Cahill.
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0: Absolute Radio is where real music matters. The No Repeat Guarantee is underway. It's Richie looking after the breakfast show with the team this morning. Now, as you will know, the world's biggest football tournament is on right now. We thought we would play along with a sweepstake, but it's not just your standard sweepstake. It is the secret sweepstake. It is for all of you who, like us, work on social hours, don't work in the office environment, don't get chance to take part in office banter, and the usual office sweepstake.
1: You can live without the banter, but the sweepstake we want.
0: Yeah, I'm so happy not to be in any banter. 44 of you were selected alongside the four here on the Dave Berry Breakfast Show. You don't know which team you've got until you're out, which means that the only team member that knows who they draw is you, sadly, Rich.
2: Why are we constantly reminding me of this?
1: Rich is out.
2: It's a constant dig, isn't it?
1: Loser.
2: I'm loving the knockouts because more people are joining me, which is great.
1: Yes. Nice, finally.
0: So Rich is on the sidelines with the rest of the Turkey team. Sadly, overnight, more of you have been knocked out. Mr. Admin himself, Matt Dyson, who do we say goodbye to?
1: I've been checking out the spreadsheet, and sadly, Lorna from Scotland, who works in a college, is out. She had Japan.
0: Sorry, Lorna.
2: Welcome, Lorna.
1: Katie, the blood courier from Canvey Island, also out. She had Germany.
0: That is a shame because Katie, obviously not working in office, but doing an incredible job couriering blood.
1: Yeah. And you would have thought Germany would have got further in the tournament.
0: But, well, you would.
1: Yeah. And then finally, we say goodbye this morning to Lindsay from Luton, who works on the Luton Dart. And Dave was obsessed with her. He's obsessed with the Luton Dart. He still is.
0: Who wouldn't be obsessed with the Luton Dart?
1: Lindsay had Netherlands. They also lost on penalties overnight. They are gone. Lindsay is gone.
0: Tonight, Ivory Coast take on Norway, France play Sweden, Mexico face Ecuador, so there will be more of you dropping out. What a grim... It's true, though. More of you dropping out and joining Rich on the sidelines.
2: Again.
0: tomorrow morning.
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0: Absolute Radio, where real music matters, and the new home to Chris McCausland. His new show starts this Sunday, 8 a.m, where he will be joined by his best mate and fellow comedian, John Long. Chris joined Dave here on The Breakfast Show last Friday to talk about his plans for his show, Winning Strictly, and much more. If you missed it, you can catch up on the Rayo app or last week's podcast. Coming home, it's coming home. £750,000 is coming home. I've reworked three lines there.
1: Wow,
0: what do you reckon?
1: Well done. Yeah,
0: thank you very much.
1: I hope it is.
0: Yeah. £750,000, though, isn't coming home to everyone. It could just be for you. You can join the winning 750k team this Friday. 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Of course, it might not come home. 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

0: 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It is the Dave Berry Breakfast Show on Absolute Radio. 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George Ezra's Blame It On Me on Absolute Radio 10s.
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0: Absolute Radio, where real music matters. I am looking at the weather forecast for this weekend because on Saturday I will be in Finsbury Park for Kasabian's big gig. But do you know what the bonus is? On the support lineup, because it's Finsbury Park, Louis Dunford is performing The Angel, North London Forever, ahead of Razorlight, Miles
1: Kane. He's got some other good songs as well, not
0: he's,
1: just that.
0: He's got many other good songs, but that really is going to be something,
1: I mean, even though it's an Arsenal anthem, I still do love that song. Some of the lyrics are a bit questionable, aren't they? But
0: I think where it becomes iffy is if you play North London Forever to your 8-year old in the car, off of Spotify,
1: exactly.
0: And then you get the verses, and then there's
1: dwell on all the lyrics.
0: No, then you get a look from your wife. Have you ever wondered why some songs are chanted by football fans in stadiums, from like Seven Nation Army, Three Lions, Europop classics like Gala's Freed from Desire? Some songs just stick season after season, but why? Matt Ford explores how some songs reach the hallowed ground of becoming a terrace anthem and what makes them fan favourites. You can listen to How to Make the Perfect Terrace Anthem in our Rayo app right now. Then maybe you can make one yourself.
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0: Well, time flies while you're having fun. It also flies whilst you cover the breakfast show.
1: It's not a dig.
2: Be like that then. That's fine.
0: I've enjoyed being here with you guys. Thank you for having me. The no repeat guarantee continues, obviously, until five. It is time to name the show. The podcast is now going weekly. So every Friday at 10, you get to listen to all of the very best bits of the week that was available wherever you get your podcasts. You can also listen to the whole show again in Rayo. Some possibilities for today, Matt. What do you reckon?
1: What are the options? What do we have?
0: Thank you for changing our lives.
1: Oh, that was about the shoe in the passport.
0: I think it was.
2: The shoe in the safe, not in the passport.
1: Yeah, the shoe in the passport. In the safe.
0: Or the passport in the shoe, which I still think is a great idea. Yeah. No one's whipping that out your back pocket. You know what you need? A sippy cup.
1: Oh, yeah, you've been giving yet more merchandise away.
0: Yeah, I don't think that can be the show. We don't need to highlight to Dave that I've dwindled the supplies further. I can't look at him.
1: Oh, yeah. It has to be that. Your reaction to Tommy, who used to work on the top.
2: No way to welcome someone into the studio. I can't look at him. That's awful.
0: I can't look at him will be the title of today's show. Thank you for having me. The no repeat guarantee continues. Bush will be on his own throwing soap this afternoon from four for 10 weeks of tickets, and we're back together tomorrow.
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20: Top stories this hour. The Prime Minister's preparing to set out a much-delayed plan to increase defence spending. John Healey quit as Defence Secretary earlier this month, claiming the funding wasn't enough, but Sir Keir Starmer says it will keep Britain safe and secure. Our political correspondent, Tom Claiborne.
21: The Ministry of Defence says the UK's use of drones and other autonomous weapons will be ramped up and supported through £5 billion. It's understood the total funding package will be worth nearly triple this, but far short of the £28 billion officials have previously said was needed here. The Conservatives say the plan is inadequate and too little too late.
20: A national maternity commissioner is to be appointed after a review highlighted repeated failures in England's NHS care. Baroness Amos's findings, a call for urgent change in the sector. Two European heavyweights are on their way home from the World Cup after penalty shootout defeats. Germany were knocked out by Paraguay. Morocco beat the Netherlands. And £1.6 billion is sitting in forgotten child trust funds. Banks and building societies say they're joining forces with the government to reunite people with 750,000 unclaimed accounts.
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20: Rain in northern and eastern parts of the UK. Some bright spells, particularly in the south. Highs at around 23 Celsius. That's the latest. I'm Becky Cahill.
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1: Absolutely.

that this is where real music matters and then just play you the same songs every 90 minutes. That would be ludicrous. And yet that's exactly what our dastardly competitors do. So we're

Boy, sugar, we're going down. Well, I might be in my No Repeat Guarantee World Cup sweepstake. Had 8 teams to start with. I'm now down to 3. And one of them was Germany, who, of course, went out last night. This is Brian Adams, Cooler Shaker on the way. No Repeat Guarantee.

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0: Cooler Shaker, Hey Dude, on Absolute Radio. It is social media day today, celebrating social media. Do you think it's improved your life or made it worse? It's hard to say, really. I think I'm a bit 50-50 about it. In some ways, I love it. In some ways, I can't stand it. Now, what's this going on with WhatsApp? We're going to have usernames instead of phone numbers. And some people have been given a chance to choose their new usernames already, and others haven't. Does this mean that if you were to know my username, you could just WhatsApp me? I mean, I don't really understand it. Anyway, what's going on with that? Let me know. Now, can you believe it's July tomorrow and kick off the new month with £750,000 in your bank? We're going to give this money away on Friday, so get yourself in the draw now. 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Calls charged at the standard rate over 18s only, and lines close at 5pm on Friday. Coming up next, a band who are number one in the midweek album charts and the brand new single from Somba.
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name is your Instagram name and your Facebook name, which is Leona Graham DJ. But then I thought, well, if I have that, then that means everybody has access to my WhatsApp and it doesn't feel private. And the whole point of this whole thing was to improve privacy. But he says, then you have a special key if you want to keep it separate. I'm still confused by this, Andy. Might as well just have a random username, which is loads of numbers, a bit like a phone number. Have you heard this new song from Somba? It's called My Body Isn't Ready. I think I feel like that at the moment.

Serge Pizzorno. 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Catch up on all episodes of The Surgery with Serge Pizzorno anytime you like on Rayo.

0: David Bowie's Space Oddity on Absolute Radio. Before that, a slightly unusual song from Somba, My Body Isn't Ready, on the No Repeat Guarantee. A bit earlier, I played you Muse. Now, they are currently number one in the midweek album chart, which means they could be number one on Friday. If they are, this will elevate them to levels like Oasis, The Killers and Led Zeppelin on the list of artists boasting the most official UK number one albums, which is fantastic. Now, Manic Street Preachers on the way next.
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Florence and the Machine, Shake It Out, Manic's Design for Life on Absolute Radio. At the weekend when Metallica were playing live in Cardiff, they did a cover version of a Tom Jones song, Hey There, Delilah. And it got me thinking actually about beefed up songs. So if you could get a really heavy metal version of a soft song, what would you pick? I mean, there are already some real life examples. I mean, if you listen to The Kinks, You Really Got Me, which goes like this. And then you listen to the Van Halen beefed up version. I love this. Oh, isn't that brilliant? But ones that aren't already made, can you think of a soft song that should be beefed up? What would you choose? Text me now on 81215 or WhatsApp me 0330 123-1215. Following Metallica playing Tom Jones, who would you have playing what? Text me now, WhatsApp 0330 123-1215.

0: Franz Ferdinand, Take Me Out. News coming up with Andrea Fox at 11. 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
16: The top stories this hour. Sir Keir Starmer's announcing what he says is a game-changing investment into defence. Included are £5 billion worth of spending on air, sea and land drones over the next 4 years. Plans come after months of wrangling over funding. A major review into NHS maternity services has found the system's not fit to consistently deliver high-quality care and requires urgent reform. However, campaign groups say the recommendations are not enough, with some calling for a statutory inquiry. The cost at which prices are rising in shops held steady last month at 1.2%. Slower food price rises helped offset increases in non-food goods. And what do the results mean for your sweepstake then? Four-time World Cup winners Germany suffered a defeat to Paraguay, losing on penalties for the first time ever. They're not the only European heavyweights flying home. Netherlands lost a shootout with Morocco. Tonight, though, Sweden head coach Graham Potter is urging his players to believe they can knock out favourites France.
17: In football, certainly in one-off games, anything's possible. You have to have the belief. You have to, just as you know that you can lose to any team if you're not right, you have to have the belief that you can win on the day.
16: That's at 10.
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16: Showers in the north and west of the UK and the southeast later, mainly dry and bright elsewhere with highs between 18 and 24 degrees. That's the latest. I'm Andrea Fox.
18: Thank you, Andrea. Wow, lots going on in the World Cup.
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0: 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This is Absolute Radio, where real music matters. Talking of real music, Metallica did a beefed up version of Tom Jones' Hey There Delilah when they played in Cardiff. What songs need beefing up? First message in from Kai in Leeds. Thunderstruck, AC/DC. What?
1: Why is he angering you today?
0: Yeah.
1: Why is he angering you?
0: Just deliberately trying to wind me up. That's clearly already beefed up. Andrea, what about you?
1: Well, I was thinking, I know Goo Goo Dolls Iris has a big chorus, but I think that'd be lovely. Like, when you beef it up. Yeah, this.
0: Oh, this could really work. Has anyone done that yet? I wonder if they have. What a great suggestion. What songs need beefing up? Text me on 81215 or WhatsApp me.

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0: 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This is the station where real music matters. And what about when they take a traditionally soft song and beef it up like Metallica did with Tom Jones' Delilah? Leona, what about if Muse covered Watcher of the Skies by Genesis? That would sound incredible. Also, says Ali and Forest Hill, Fatboy Slim's Rockefeller Skank has been recently mixed in with the Rolling Stones' Satisfaction and it sounds truly awesome. Actually, talking of mashed up songs, Katie Tunstall at the weekend at the State Fair Festival did a mashup of her song Black Horse and the Cherry Tree and Seven Nation Army from the White Stripes, which was absolutely brilliant. Leona, I'd love to hear Slipknot do a version of Unchained Melody. And can you say happy birthday to me, Rich in Derby? Keep them coming. Text me on 81215. On the way next, Santana and the Rolling Stones' new song. How would you like to win £750,000 on Friday? 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
0: Talking about beefed up songs after Metallica did Tom Jones' Delilah at the weekend. Leona, I played in a band for years but couldn't convince them to do a heavy metal version of either Marvin Gaye's Heard It Through the Grapevine or Katy Perry's I Kissed a Girl. That's from Nick in Norfolk. Either of those would be brilliant. I agree with you there, Nick. Paul, how good would it be if Metallica did Elton John's Your Song, or am I the only one mad enough to think that could work? No, not at all. I mean, I obviously have the opinion that all songs would sound good beefed up. And Wendy's reminded me about Disturbed's version of The Sound of Silence by Simon and Garfunkel. Bush's favourite song of all time. I still don't think this has been beefed up enough, though. I just think that's got heavier vocals, don't you? Agree with you there, Nick. Paul, how good would it be if Metallica did Elton John's Your Song, or am I the only one mad enough to think that could work?

0: Specials, Ghost Town, Rolling Stones, In the Stars on Absolute Radio. What songs could you hear beefed up? I think would sound good. Rosie in Birmingham, what about Elbow, One Day Like This? Oh, I can just hear that in my head. Yes, that would definitely work, Rosie. Tim in Whitney, I'd like to hear Evanescence cover Let It Go from Frozen. And Andy in Poole, how about when Limp Bizkit covered Faith by George Michael? It starts off all calm and then it goes a little bit less broadcastable. Absolutely, I remember that song. Thank you, Andy. I actually played last night on my evening rock show, Guns N' Roses, It's So Easy, which, if you know that song, has a lot of swearing in it. And I had to obviously find a radio clean edit of that song. But it was risky. I was nervous all the way through it. Now, text me on 81215. What songs need beefing up?
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The Cranberries and Linger on Absolute Radio. Hi to Leon in Doncaster. Leona, there are people on YouTube who do songs in the style of other artists. And he sent me a link, and this is what the link connected to. You know when I said all songs would sound good beefed up? Yeah, there are exceptions to that. And that was meant to be if System of a Down wrote Wannabe by the Spice Girls. Text me on 81215. What songs would sound good beefed up?

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0: Muse, as I mentioned earlier, are set to secure their 8th number one album with the Wow signal. If they do, it will draw them level with groups like Led Zeppelin, The Killers and Oasis on the list of artists with the most official UK number one albums. Meanwhile, over on the singles chart, Olivia Dean and Sam Fender's Rein Me In is on course for joint most weeks at number one for a British single. So Rein Me In will equal Wet Wet Wet's 1994 hit Love Is All Around as the British single with the most weeks at number one in chart history. So if you're thinking, but what about Bryan Adams, Everything I Do It For You? He was Canadian, of course, or is Canadian. So there you go. Lots to look out for in the charts this coming Friday. Now, news at midday on the way, songs from Blur and The Cult coming up.
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15: The top stories this hour. The Chancellor says a new plan for defence spending will see an extra £15 billion going into the armed forces. Rachel Reeves says it's being funded by reprioritising money across government. The much-delayed agreement's being published today, including a £5 billion investment in drones. Sir Keir Starmer says the world's more volatile than it has been for decades.
16: We must stand more firmly on our own two feet. We must do what it takes to meet this new world head-on, to keep our country safe, and seize the opportunities that come from investing in our sovereign strength.
15: Critics say the plan's too little, too late. Campaign groups have hit out at recommendations from a review into maternity failings in England, saying they could make things more dangerous. Baroness Amos says a maternity commissioner would drive change. Man's been charged with attempted murder following disorder in Belfast earlier this month. A 29-year-old was also accused of riot and arson after homes were set on fire. And Germany and the Netherlands are reeling after being knocked out on penalties at the World Cup overnight by Paraguay and Morocco. Ivory Coast and Norway is another knockout game tonight. England play the Democratic Republic of Congo tomorrow.
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15: Showers in the north and west of the UK and the southeast later, mainly dry and bright elsewhere with highs between 18 and 24 degrees. That's the latest. I'm Andrea Fox.

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1: my Paolo Nutini, New Shoes on Absolute Radio, talking about beefing up songs after Metallica did Tom Jones' Delilah at the weekend. Thank you for your messages about this. Tony from Essex. Leona, loving the show. Now, back in the 90s, my friend's band did an awesome punk cover of Gina G's Ooh Ah, just a little bit. And it was absolutely brilliant. I bet it was. Quite funny as well. Leona, what about Slipknot covering I'm on Top of the World, The Carpenters? Since you've been around, your love's put me at the top. 100%, I'd love that. The Carpenters are actually really melodic and would sound brilliant with some heavy guitars, don't you think? This is Absolute Radio. Now with The Cult and She Sells Sanctuary.

0: 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I'm joined by the No Repeat Guarantee World Cup correspondent, producer Will.
1: Hello, how are you?
0: All right, thank you. Good. Tell us what's been going on. It's all happening the last two days.
1: Well, we've had our first big upset of the World Cup, it's fair to say. Germany are out of the World Cup at the round of 32 stage to Paraguay, if you can believe that. So it was.
0: Is this really unusual for them to be out this early?
1: Completely unusual. I mean, they won it two or three tournaments ago. That means their fans and everything aren't very happy with how it's been going lately anyway. But to go out to Paraguay at the stage they have is unheard of. It's unbelievable. So no one saw it come in. Completely deserved, to be completely honest with you as well. I thought Paraguay were really good last night. So that's the big shock. The Netherlands are out as well. That's another big country gone at the hands of Morocco. They beat, both of them were penalty shootouts last night as well. It's a cruel way to decide a football game.
0: I just wish they'd come up with another way.
1: No, it just feels so, so cruel. And then big drama last night as well. Brazil, in the 95th minute, knocked Japan out to go through to the next round as well, which who England could face in the quarterfinal if England get that far. Big caveat there.
0: And then tomorrow night, tell us some top tips for what's happening tomorrow.
1: So make sure you finish work by 5 o'clock is the biggest top tip, I would say. Sneak out of the office early. But yeah, it's going to be, don't expect much from it is what I was going to say, is all I will say.
0: Okay.
1: Last two games have been really boring to watch because you're playing against teams who want to defend and try and hit you when you put loads of men forward, basically. So don't expect a high-scoring, free-flowing game.
0: Will it be like that tomorrow, then?
1: I think so, yeah. They're going to sit back and try and, you know, do us on the counter-attack, basically. I think we'll get through. Just be patient, is all I would say tomorrow.
0: Okay, touch wood. Or any other superstitions that you want to say. I mean, in theatre, you say break a leg. I'm not sure the football one. Now, we want to kick off July with £750,000 for you on Friday. Imagine if you won this money before the weekend. Get yourself in the draw now. Text WIN to 81215. 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Or call 03434 156 317. Calls charged at the standard rate over 18s only. Lines close at 5 p.m. on Friday. 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

REM on Absolute Radio. Going to play the Foo Fighters now. I'm wearing my Foo Fighters t-shirt today, by the way. And also the Foo Fighters, talking of beefing up songs, they obviously did a version of Rick Astley's Never Gonna Give You Up for a while when doing it live. And they did it a mashed up version with Smells Like Teen Spirit, which is really, really good. Plus, when they played recently in Liverpool last week, they did a version of a Beatles song as well. And here they are with their current single, Caught in the Echo, Foo Fighters.

0: 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Richie Firth was in for Dave Berry this morning and he wanted to know your best hotel hacks. And this is what Matt Dyson had to say.
1: In a hot country, I'll always do that thing. You know when you leave the card holder sets on the aircon? So yeah. You put your card in the card holder. You just put any other card in there when you go out for the day. Leave the aircon on so the room's cool when you get back. That's my go-to.
2: So you could put your Tesco club card in
1: exactly,
2: there?
1: Exactly, yeah.
3: That's just a regular card slot rather than it's not got like a chip in it that's activating
1: it's just a regular card. Any card goes in there, sets it off, turns the lights on, sets the aircon off.
2: That's incredible.
3: That is actually a great...
1: Life-changing, isn't it?
2: Wow. Yeah.
1: I thought everyone knew that, though, I must admit.
2: No?
1: Clearly not.
0: 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Now, on the way next, it's James on the No Repeat Guarantee.
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for slumber during a camping holiday. 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

George Ezra on Absolute Radio. We've got a new show starting this weekend with Ricky Wilson, lead singer of Kaiser Chiefs. We're doing a new show Sunday nights from 10. Expect to hear some fascinating stories as well as some great song choices. Ricky Wilson's show starts this Sunday night, 10 p.m. on Absolute Radio.

0: Darkness. I believe in a thing called love on Absolute Radio. I should be on Absolute 80s next today. Also, don't miss my evening rock show over on Absolute Classic Rock tonight from 7. Ben Burrell is on the way next with football terrace anthems.
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19: The top stories this hour. So Keir Starmer's announced road and energy projects will be scrapped to help fund a £15 billion boost for defence spending. The government's setting out an investment plan which has been much delayed. The Prime Minister says he's taken necessary choices but issued a warning to the military.
20: In the past, defence spending has sometimes been seen as a bottomless pit. People see the money going in, but they don't feel the benefits. So this time must be different. We can't just spend more, we've got to spend better.
19: The Health Secretary is refusing to say when a maternity commissioner for England will be in place. The government's going to appoint one after a report concluded families have suffered from repeated failures in NHS care. People who kill a partner or ex-partner at home with a knife or other weapon could face an extra 10 years in prison. The increase follows a seven-year campaign by mothers of victims for a change in the minimum sentence for domestic murder. And seven-time women's singles champion Serena Williams returns to Wimbledon for the first time in 4 years today.
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19: Rain affecting northern and western areas. Outbreaks will be heavy and a chance of thunder. Elsewhere, mostly cloudy. That's the latest. I'm Alex Richardson.

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1: Good afternoon, it's Ben Burrell here. Yes, let's do half an hour of Terrace Anthems, shall we? I've got Ocean Colour Scene and I think the quintessential Terrace Anthem coming up after the Kaiser Chiefs.

During the World Cup, we are doing half an hour of terrace anthems throughout the day here on Absolute Radio. We're two songs into Tuesday afternoon's edition of it. That is Ocean Colour Scene. You heard the Kaiser Chiefs beforehand. We made a programme recently called How to Make the Perfect Terrace Anthem. Matt Ford was your host, and it was a kind of guide as to why songs make it to become terrace anthems and some songs don't. This song has been such a big, big terrace anthem for almost a decade now. You can find out why on that show. You can listen back on our Rayo app right now. This is the White Stripes and Seven Nation Army.

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0: That is Guns N' Roses, and we are Absolute Radio. This is the place where real music matters, and my name is Benjamin Thomas Burrell. Let's continue half an hour of Terrace Anthems, shall we? I've got the best single, although not best song, from Definitely Maybe coming up, and an 80s classic revitalized into a indie sleaze anthem. That's coming next. 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

half an hour of Terrorist Anthems, finishing off with that. What a great first record from the Futureheads that was, featuring that. Kate Bush's Hounds of Love from the Futureheads. That's playing on Absolute Radio, and we'll do another half an hour of Terrorist Anthems tonight from 7 and from 10 as well, and from 1 o'clock in the morning as the World Cup continues. I'm already nervous about England tomorrow. Oh, God. Meantime, it's Ben Burrell here, and let's do the Guess the Song game where you guess the song, shall we? It's very, very simple. I'm going to play you a song in a second. It's going to be half a second of that song. All you have to do is name that tune on 81215. It's that simple. 81215 to text. We're looking for the artist and the song title from this half a second. Any ideas? Producer Will has made it very, very hard today, isn't he? I think he's mocking you. He's trying to mock you. I wouldn't take it personally. What's that? Any ideas? 81215. I think it might be a piano. What is that tune? 81215. Text me now, the artist and the song title. We'll extend that clip throughout the show. We'll play the song in full after 3 o'clock. For 3 points, though, can you get it from this? If you can, 81215. Text me now, please.

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0: Joe, End of Beginning, playing on Absolute Radio. It's Ben Burrell here till 4 o'clock. And then Home Time is back. It's Bush on his own today because Richie was doing the breakfast show in for Dave Berry. I was in for Dave on Monday. I'm back in for Dave tomorrow. It's very confusing, but just go with it, all right? This week on Home Time, though, you can win up to $2,000 a day. 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

Chili Peppers and the incredible Scar Tissue playing on Absolute Radio. It's Ben Burrell here. Earlier I played you this. That is half a second of a song. But what is it? Any ideas? 8-12-15 to text. Some quite varied songs coming in on 8-12-15, which just shows you how hard it is. Hi to Sid the Roofer, who says, Ben, is it Athlete in Wires? It's not that tune, mate. Pete the Pool Builder, You're My Best Friend by Queen is not the right answer either, I'm afraid to say, on Instagram. Mark from East Ham says, is it Faith No More and Easy? Goodness me, I hope not. I don't want to play that song after three, please. It's not, thankfully. But what is it? 8-12-15 to text. Any ideas? Name that tune, please. That's half a second of it. It's hard this afternoon, but what is it? The artist and song title, 8-12-15 to text.

0: 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It was almost love.
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0: 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And it's Ben Burrell here. Good afternoon.
1: Entertainment news.
0: Brandon Flowers has got a new solo album coming out in August. It's called Thrasher. Of course it is. It's his first one for 11 years. I can't believe that. I can't believe the last one was released 11 years ago. Time is such a cruel mistress. The good news is, though, Brandon Flowers is going to be doing a little mini tour of the United Kingdom, 8 dates. And they're going on sale this Friday. So you can book your tickets at absoluteradio.co.uk/tickets. All the details, though, are on our website right now, the home of entertainment news. 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It's quite exciting, really, because he's playing like places like the O2 Academy in Bournemouth and the O2 Academy in Glasgow and Dublin Olympia, places you wouldn't necessarily see him with the Killers. They're much too small for a band like that. So it's always kind of nice to see someone like him in smaller venues like that. Check the full details, absoluteradio.co.uk.
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2: The top story is this hour. Sir Keir Starmer's announced what he's called game-changing investments in Britain's armed forces, but is shelving road and energy projects to pay for it. Our political correspondent Tom Claiborne has more.
3: Money's been a contentious issue at the heart of this long-awaited defence investment plan, with two ministers quitting the government, arguing an extra £28 billion is needed to keep the country safe. But Starmer says this package is the right one for the future.
4: And we're backing this by putting in more than £5 billion into drones and autonomous weapons. That is the largest ever UK investment in this technology.
3: The Conservatives say this plan isn't worth the paper it's written on, and welfare needs cutting to create more money.
2: Families say they feel betrayed by a major review into NHS maternity services in England. It concludes urgent reforms needed after a series of failings. They included women not being listened to. The government's to appoint a national maternity commissioner. And warnings for thunderstorms and rain have been issued for parts of the UK before temperatures could reach 30 degrees again by the weekend. Large parts of Northern Ireland and central Scotland will see most of the wet weather.
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2: Rain affecting northern and western areas. Outbreaks will be heavy and a chance of thunder. Elsewhere mostly cloudy. That's the latest. I'm Alex Richardson.

0: 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And it's Ben Burrell here. Good afternoon.
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0: What about last night then? Germany out of the FIFA World Cup, beaten on penalties by Paraguay. It's such a big upset, isn't it? I was genuinely shocked to see that this morning when I opened up my phone and looked at the results. It sort of feels weird, Germany being knocked out of a major competition this early on. Obviously, it's happened before, but it still feels weird. It's like a constant in the world has gone all of a sudden. It's like gravity stops working all of a sudden. It's a weird, brave new world. So in light of this big upset, once again, we want to tenuously link that to a text in on the show right now. So 8 12 15 is my number. After that big upset, let me know a minor upset in your life. 8 12 15 to text. It can be anything. I don't know. I'm just plucking this one out of thin air. Maybe your local co-op has once again refused to stock Chicago Town pizza slices that are already heated up and are delicious. For whatever reason, they refuse to stock them. That may be based on my personal life. Or how about your favourite white t-shirt has been ruined by your daughter's face paint, which just won't come out. Again, based on my personal life. 8 12 15 to text on this. Your minor upsets from your personal life, please.

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This is Ben Burrell here with the No Repeat Guarantee. Not a single song repeated whilst you are working. It happens every day, 9 till 5, on this radio station. Every weekday, I should say, not the weekends. Speaking of the weekends, Chris McCausland has joined Absolute Radio for a brand new show on Sunday mornings. He's with his mate John Long. It's starting this coming Sunday, so make sure you tune in 8 o'clock in the morning. It's going to be great. It's always great to have a brand new show, especially with someone as big as Chris on this radio station. So join us Sunday morning from 8. First album, Kasabian, to play for you in a second, and that Violet Grohl tune coming up too. £750,000 could be in your bank account on Friday. £750,000. All you have to do is text WIN to 81215. 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
0: 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A day at work with no repeated songs. And then we follow through.

0: playing across three host nations, vying for football immortality. And we'll be right there. In spirit, Leona Graham's contract renegotiations bled our budget dry.
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Metallica and their version of Whiskey in the Jar, playing on Absolute Radio. This is the place where real music matters. Do not forget how much real music matters on this radio station. We'll remind you constantly. We're also doing a no-repeat guarantee right now. No songs repeated whilst you are working. I've got Violet Grohl's latest song to play for you, In Excess, on the way as well. Firstly, let's get back to the Guess a Song game, where you guess a song. I played you this earlier. That is half a second of a song. It's very difficult, but don't worry. It's about to get a whole lot easier when we extend that clip. Sort of. 8, 12, 15. If you can name that tune, what is it? This says, Ben, is it Reverend and... Sorry, The Reason and Hooperstank from Catherine in Darlington? That, my friend, is not the right answer, I'm afraid to say. A tricky one, but I think it might be R.E.M. Everybody Hurts, says Rich in Leek. Do you know what? Similar vibes in this song, but it's not actually that tune. Let's extend that clip, shall we? Let's go from half a second to 1 second. Can you get it from this? 8, 12, 15, if you can. Does that help? Doesn't seem like it does. In fact, I think it's just the same note again, isn't it? It is. 8, 12, 15. Name that tune, please. The artist and the song title. You're playing for 2 points now. That song is on in full after 3 o'clock. Meantime, this is Violet Grohl.

0: INXS, new sensation, playing on Absolute Radio. It's the No Pete Guarantee on a Tuesday afternoon. The most pathetic day of the week is with us once again. But good news tonight, England are back in action. It's England versus the Democratic Republic of the Congo, or as some people mistakenly called them,
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0: Dr. Congo sounds like just the worst sitcom character from yesteryear, doesn't it? Anyway, it is England versus the Democratic Republic of the Congo. They have the best flag, I think, in the World Cup. A glorious flag. Will they progress, though, through to the next round? Let's hope not. It's happening tonight from 5. And in light of this, Bush and Richie are doing a special home time show. They're on till 8 o'clock tonight doing Home Time Extra. The boys are staying on air till 8. So at full time, they will either be playing terrorist anthems if we win, or a Sad Boys playlist if we lose. And we'll need that, won't we? Lots of Cast and Oasis in there, I'd imagine. A bit of Walk Away, a bit of Stop Crying Your Heart Out. We'll see. Bush and Richie are staying late tonight after the England game. Meantime, Lenny Kravitz to get on for you, and The Automatic coming next.
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1: Would you like to see Bon Jovi live in either London or Edinburgh? Well, this morning I have your chance to win a pair of tickets as part of 10 weeks of tickets.

The Automatic Monster playing on Absolute Radio. My name is Ben Burrell. Hello. Last night, Germany were knocked out the World Cup on penalties to Paraguay. So I'm asking you, that was a major upset. What's a minor upset in your life? 8-12-15 to let us know. This is perfect from Simon on my Instagram. He says, Ben, people keep coming to view the house that's up for rent next door to me. They keep setting off my Ring doorbell camera. It's very annoying as I'm expecting a parcel, Simon in Mansfield. We're going to help you through this, mate. It's going to be okay. Ben lost the pub quiz by 1 point this weekend after winning it previously 4 times in a row. Listen, Andy from Hayfield, it wasn't meant to be. Fifth wasn't meant to be. Fifth, 5 in a row wasn't meant to be. We go again, though, don't we? It's going to be okay. Ben, I had a major upset when I lost yet another pair of shades on the first of 3 nights out, says Wes in Buxton. Wes, I kind of feel like 10 song ban for using the word shades there. Come on. This is not Miami in the 80s, my friend. 8-12-15, your minor inconveniences, your minor upsets, please.

0: Tuesday afternoons, no repeat guarantee. You're listening to Absolute Radio's Ben Burrell here. Let's continue the repeat-free soundtrack. Bob Marley to play for you, and a Foo Fighters song that went platinum in the UK but missed out on the top 10.
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20: 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Sir Keir Starmer's announced what he's called game-changing investments in Britain's armed forces, but is shelving road and energy projects to pay for it. Our political correspondent Tom Claiborne has more.
21: Money's been a contentious issue at the heart of this long-awaited defence investment plan, with two ministers quitting the government, arguing an extra £28 billion is needed to keep the country safe. But Starmer says this package is the right one for the future.
22: And we're backing this by putting in more than £5 billion into drones and autonomous weapons.
21: The Conservatives say this plan isn't worth the paper it's written on, and welfare needs cutting to create more money.
20: Families say they feel betrayed by a major review into NHS maternity services in England. It concludes urgent reforms needed after a series of failings. They included women not being listened to. The government's to appoint a national maternity commissioner. And warnings for thunderstorms and rain have been issued for parts of the UK before temperatures could reach 30 degrees again by the weekend. Large parts of Northern Ireland and central Scotland will see most of the wet weather.
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20: Rain affecting northern and western areas. Outbreaks will be heavy and a chance of thunder. Elsewhere mostly cloudy. That's the latest. I'm Alex Richardson.

Stereophonics, Just Looking, playing on Absolute Radio. It's Ben Burrell here. We've just had, let me count them up, approximately a million messages to say, Ben, what are you talking about? It's not the England game tonight, it's tomorrow night. Which is correct. I'm a fool. I'm an idiot. I've had one day on the breakfast show this week. I'm back there tomorrow. My schedule's all out of whack. I've no idea what's going on. I'm a complete shambles this afternoon. We are not playing the Democratic Republic of the Congo tonight. It's happening tomorrow night. No, the doctor will not see us now. They will see us tomorrow. Got that? Good. Right, let's get back to the guess a song game where you guess a song, shall we? Earlier, I played you this. That is 1 second of a song, but what is it? 8, 12, 15 to message. Hello to JJ and Kate and Dean, and actually loads of people saying, is it Hooperstank and The Reason? It's not Hooperstank and The Reason. Not a bad guess, though. Jonathan on my Instagram says, is it Behind Blue Eyes? Not the Who version, the Limp Bizkit version. It is not that either. Let's extend that clip from 1 second to 2 seconds, shall we? Can you get it from this? Does that make it any easier? 8, 12, 15. What's that? Text me the artist and the song title. Do it quickly because we are playing that song in full in the next 15 minutes. 8, 12, 15 to message. Let's get this on, shall we? A brilliant song from Mr. Bob Marley.

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said, are you gonna be my girl? It's a 1, 2, 3, take my hand and come with me, because you look so fine that I really wanna make you mine. I said, you look so fine that I really wanna make you mine. Come on and get your kicks. Now you don't need it.

0: Jet, Are You Gonna Be My Girl? Playing on Absolute Radio. The song you have been trying to guess on the Guess a Song game, where you guess a song. That is on the way after Green Day. Next. Don't forget, on Friday, we are giving away £750,000. £750,000. And it could be in your bank account on Friday evening just after five if you text WIN to 81215. 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

Tuesday afternoons, no repeat guarantee. My name is Ben. Hello. Hi to Hannah on my Instagram who says, Ben, I genuinely spat out my tea when you said the doctor will not see us now. They will see us tomorrow night. It's true, though, apparently. Loads of wrong answers on the Guess a Song game. Will you guess a song? I cannot believe. Well, actually, I can believe it's been this difficult this afternoon. It's been very, very hard. We played you these clips. That was your half a second clip. That was your 1 second clip. And that was your 2 second clip. Matt is delivering in Newbury right now. He says, Ben, is it Will Young all-time love? Mate, come on. We're not going to be playing that. At least I hope not anyway. Hi to Fern, who says, Something in the Way by Nirvana. Good guess. I don't... It sort of sounds a bit like it, doesn't it? It's not that song, though. I can see where you're coming from, though. Nog says, Is it Linkin Park? In the end, it's not that tune. Look, let me put you out of your misery. It is this. Coldplay and Trouble. And it's playing in full. On Absolute Radio.

The song you're trying to guess on the Guess a Song game where you guess a song this afternoon. That was Coldplay and Trouble. And Champers is with you tomorrow afternoon from 1, doing this game once again. Meantime, let's crack on with an OP guarantee. This is The Pretenders, Brass in Pocket.

0: Pretenders, Brass in Pockets, playing on Absolute Radio. So, big news. Chris McCausland has joined Absolute Radio. First show with his mate John Long is this coming Sunday from 8 o'clock in the morning. In the evening, we have another new addition, actually. Ricky Wilson is starting his show because Serge Pizzorno has finished his run of shows. It's that kind of musician slot we have every Sunday night. Ricky is doing a little stint on that show, and that's happening this Sunday from 10. Two new signings on Absolute Radio. Actually, another musician who is a former Absolute Radio presenter on the way for you next. Boo Radley's coming up too.
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0: Home Time with Bush and Ritchie. When Home Time returns, another chance to win your way to see Bon Jovi, thanks to 10 weeks of tickets. And we're going to be talking about binge-watching weird TV shows.
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Boo Radley's Wake Up Boo playing on Absolute Radio. You might have heard on the breakfast show this morning, Richie was giving away tickets to see Bon Jovi as part of 10 weeks of tickets. Well, Bush is doing the same this afternoon as he flies solo on Home Time from 4 o'clock. Meantime, Royal Blood and Lights Out.

0: Final song for me this afternoon. That is the brilliant Royal Blood and Lights Out. Bush is flying solo on for you next, continuing the No Repeat Guarantee. Tonight from 7, Danielle Perry is with you on the evening show, doing half an hour of Terrace Anthems. Jay Lawrence doing the same tonight on Rock and Roll Football Lates from 10. And then Dan Noble doing the same thing as well from 1 in the morning right through till the early breakfast show with Dan. And then I am back on the Dave Berry Breakfast Show tomorrow morning from 6, playing the role of Dave Berry. So join me and the team as we give away tickets to Bon Jovi. Bush is on for you next. Sarah Champion is with you on this show tomorrow afternoon from 1. She will see you then. I'll see you here tomorrow morning.
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2: The top stories this hour. Sir Keir Starmer's announced what he's called game-changing investments in Britain's armed forces, but is shelving road and energy projects to pay for it. An extra £15 billion be spent future-proofing the armed forces. Sir Keir Starmer says the world's more volatile than it has been for decades.
3: We must stand more firmly on our own two feet. We must do what it takes to meet this new world head-on, to keep our country safe and seize the opportunities that come from investing in our sovereign strength.
2: Murderers who kill their partner or ex-partner at home could face an extra 10 years in prison. The Ministry of Justice is looking to strengthen sentencing guidelines in England and Wales to tackle violence against women and girls. A child's died after being pulled out of open water at London's Royal Victoria Dock. Emergency services were called yesterday. The boy is believed to be 13. And warnings for thunderstorms and rain have been issued for parts of the UK before temperatures could reach 30 degrees again by the weekend.
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2: There's finally been some British success at Wimbledon, with Katie Swan progressing to round two. She considered retiring from the sport 2 years ago because of a back injury. She says she's delighted with how she's fought her way back.
4: I'm extremely grateful to the All England Club for giving me this opportunity, and I would also say I'm proud of myself for putting myself in a position to get back to this point.
2: Meanwhile, seven-time women's champion Serena Williams returns to centre court today. And Ben Stokes says he wants Harry Brook to succeed him as England Test cricket captain. Some feel Brook's not suitable and Joe Root's a better choice, but Stokes disagrees.
5: You're asked to be vice-captain of a team for a certain reason. I was vice-captain under Joe for a long time, and it's a natural progression. The captain's not there or unavailable, then you step up to be that. So there's absolutely no reason why Harry shouldn't be asked to do that.
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2: 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That's the latest. I'm Alex Richardson.
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0: How's it going? Andy Bush here, flying solo on Home Time today, listening to Absolute Radio, where real music matters. I start with breaking news about a beast of Essex. Have you heard the news about the big cat? It's been spotted prowling up and down the platform of an Essex train station. This has blown my mind. So the witness says, when I walked onto the station platform, I felt scared. And they said they want to remain anonymous. Apparently, this is R5 in the morning. They say, when I saw it, it looked huge and nothing like anything I'd seen before. Some say it looks like a savannah cat. Others say it was a Bengal. So this is Wivenhoe Station, which, I'll be honest with you, I don't know where that is. It's somewhere in Essex. Somewhere in deepest, darkest Essex. But the video, if you search for the video footage, there's this massive cat just strolling around, waiting for a train, it seems. That'd wake you up if you're doing the morning commute. And then the background to this is Essex is a county which witnesses countless big cat sightings, apparently, with the tale of the Beast of Essex proving particularly notorious. Apparently, the Beast of Essex is a mythical, unidentified feline, frequently described as a black panther or puma, that residents claim have been roaming Essex and the countryside surrounding areas since the mid-1990s. So I don't know, maybe it's the same thing, who knows? And this is good for me because, as you all know, I grew up in Devon. You can't move for, like, rural beasts in Devon. We've got the Beast of Bodmin, Exmoor Beast. You can't move for beasts. And then since we moved to Essex, I felt like it's a bit thin on the ground. So this is a great bit of news as far as I'm concerned. So two questions with this. If you live in Essex and you've seen anything unusual, let me know. But more pertinently, do you have a local mythical beast where you live? Have you got your Beast of Bodmin or Exmoor or Essex or whatever? 8-12-15, get in touch now, report it.
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0: Absolute Radio, where real music matters. Good to have you company on this Tuesday afternoon. You're listening to Home Time. Just been talking about this incredible bit of news about a big cat that's been spotted at Wivenhoe train station in Essex. I've lived in Essex for like 10 years. I've never heard of Wivenhoe. But anyway, 5:30 this morning, massive cat prowling around on one of the platforms. It's incredible. It's got us talking about, have you got a local mythical character? Be it a beast or a human, just get in touch and tell us about it. Our producer Nick has just told me about the Bearded Lady of Guildford that I've just Googled, and it looks like Gandalf. That's incredible. We've had a text in about the Wizard of Sutton, who I think is sadly no longer with us, but what an incredible outfit that is. Again, casting level 3 spells from Dungeons & Dragons. And then this one has just been texted in, the Bristol Crocodile spotted by a bus driver in 2014. Come on, man, that can't be real. 8:12:15, local mythical character, please. Want to kick off July with £750,000 sitting in your bank? Who wouldn't? 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
20: 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Certainly at junction 7 there's a queue. The motorway's partially blocked, the queue's from 8. It's also busy where there was an incident at junction 29. In the anti-clockwise side, entry slip road coming from junction 9 is closed by a shed load. The M11 southbound's affected at junction 6. Southbound side, the exit slip road to the anti-clockwise M25 is partially blocked by emergency repairs. The M4 westbound near Newport is queuing where there was an obstruction. The 56 eastbound junction 10 to 9 away from Chester slow with an obstruction too. I'm Nick Arkell.
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Eddie Bush here with a busy old home time show for you on this Tuesday evening. On the way, you can win your way to go and see the brilliant Bon Jovi at Wembley Stadium, thanks to our new competition, Slippery When Wet. And up for grabs after six, £2,000, thanks to our lovely friends at British Gas. In the meantime, talking about mythical creatures and mythical beasts. A big cat has been spotted at an Essex train station this morning around about 5:30. Could it be the Beast of Essex that's been active since the 90s? Who knows? And I've been asking you if you've got like a mythical character in your neck of the woods. And some people are mucking around, I'm going to be honest with you. They're trying to derail the phone in. This one says, we have a mythical legend here at our workplace in Chippenham. His name is Cole and he's a real life living statue. As he turns up to work and does nothing. Keep it serious, please. This is a scientific investigation. Someone says, Bush, you need to check out the Coventry Binley Mega Kitty on Coventry Live. I've Googled it with great trepidation, and it just seems to be a load of stories about an absolutely gigantic, like, tabby cat or something. Not this, this has got a Bengal vibe, the video footage of the Beast of Essex. This looks like a more kind of run-of-the-mill cat. Someone says, check out the black-eyed child sightings, Canuck Chase. That's absolutely terrifying, straight out of, like, a Japanese horror movie. Children with, like, long, straight hair and jet-black eyes appearing in the night to people. That's pretty scary, that. And then Spook's been on. He says, whilst walking up from Robin Hood's Bay, I've been there, one night a big black panther-like cat slithered across the road in front of us. The next day in the local magazine, there was a story about the Beast of the Bay and it sent shivers right up me trouser leg. Guys, I think we're onto something here. If you have a mythical character in your neck of the woods, it's 8, 12, 15. I think it's your duty to report it.

0: A load of great music while you're heading home. It's home time here on Absolute Radio. Bush flying solo tonight. So tomorrow night, obviously, England are in action in the World Cup against the DR Congo, which is a fantastic name, Dominican Republic. Is it Dominican Republic of Congo? Or no, I don't know what the DR stands for. That's pretty bad, isn't it? I'm going to have to check that out.
1: Democratic
0: Republic of Congo. There you go. Producer Nick comes to the rescue. So look, obviously I'm still buzzing from the performance against Panama. Wasn't that good? Feel that kind of electricity through your veins again. But the kickoff tomorrow is 5 p.m. There's a chance it could run into extra time and penalties. Germany and the Netherlands both got knocked out on penalties last night or the early hours of this morning. Obviously, as an Evertonian, it's sad to see Ronald Koeman being upset, but there you go. So tomorrow what we're going to do is we're going to be on this show till 8 with a thing that we're calling Home Time Extra Time. We're going to stay on air till at least 8 p.m. If we go to extra time, we'll bring you goal updates and reaction, etc. And if we win, terrorist anthems. If we lose, Sad Boys playlist. But I would say if we lose, I think we need to have a third option, which is a playlist of incredibly angry songs, and we'll smash up the studio. Let's see what happens, but don't miss it tomorrow. Home Time Extra Time here on Absolute Radio.
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16: The 62 westbound side is busy. Junction 8 through to 7 into Liverpool, slower than obstruction away from Warrington. Also busy if you're heading onto the M6 southbound, junction 28 to 27, with an obstruction slowing things down through Lancashire. Northbound M6, busy near Sandbach, junction 17 to 18. A car and lorry involved in a collision. One lane is blocked. The M4 westbound is affected by a broken down vehicle, junction 19 near Bristol, queuing with the entry slip road down to one lane. And the M11 southbound slip road onto the M25 anti-clockwise is partially blocked by emergency repairs. I'm Nick Arkell.
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Serge Pizzorno. 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

playing you the songs that you need on a Tuesday afternoon. It's nice that it's a bit cooler as well, isn't it? This is Home Time. It's Absolute Radio. Hope you're doing all right. Good to have your company. So it's day two of Wimbledon, I believe. I believe it's day two. It's been slightly overshadowed by the World Cup so far, but I do love Wimbledon. It's kind of quintessentially British or English. I don't even know how you put it. But, I mean, there's lacking in characters a little bit more than it used to be, I would say, to be honest with you. Back from the days like Bjorn Borg or, you know, some of the Agassi and all that kind of stuff. But it's still cool. Quintessentially the summer. And do you know what? I was watching it this morning and just thinking, I'd love to be a ball boy. Wouldn't it be good to be a ball boy? Am I too late to be a ball boy? What do you think the cutoff age for, like, ball boys is for applying? Can you imagine me? Imagine if I got through at this age as a ball boy. Imagine me on centre court, backside sticking out the top of me trousers, house keys falling out all the time when I'm rolling to pick a ball up. Making that noise, you know, when you get over 40, or if you have kids, the noise you make when you get up. Yeah! Putting people off their serves. But either way, it's a pipe dream. It's never going to happen. But I did. To be fair, I did get to see a bit behind the scenes when I was a towel guy. I've mentioned this before on the show, that I was a towel guy at Wimbledon 98. And that was good. Our producer Nick saying, you've got 17 years old is the limit on being a ball boy. The dream's over, guys. I've just learned about it right here now on the show. Absolutely crushed. I thought there could be a late bid. The kids are growing up. Do you know what I mean? I've got more time to myself. But, yeah, being a towel guy was good, so we had to go in really early in the morning so you get to see behind the scenes at Wimbledon and put all the towels there ready for the players to use, etc. Do you know what I mean? Again, it just peering behind the scenes was great. I don't know what his name was, but do you remember in Wimbledon? I don't know if he works there anymore now, but there was a really intimidating head of security guy with mirrored sunglasses and a suit that would stand in the tunnel down the side of Centre Court. Our office, when I did the towels, was near him. So he was just like milling around. Brilliant to see behind the scenes. So I just thought, talk about this a little bit on the show tonight. Have you ever had a job that's taken you behind the scenes of like a famous thing? Paul says, I helped out at the CBB Swashbuckle Roadshow when it came to Newcastle. He sat around eating pastries and drinking tea most of the day. And that's where your licence fee goes, yeah? Well, thank you very much. Glad for that. We've all chipped in for that, Paul, for that jolly. But still, that's pretty good, being part of a roadshow or something. So if you've been behind the scenes because of a cool job that you've done, even very briefly, get in touch now and tell me about it. It's 8:12:15.

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1: Would you like to see Bon Jovi live in either London or Edinburgh? Well, this morning I have your chance to win a pair of tickets as part of 10 Weeks of Tickets.

0: Bush here. It's Home Time. It's Absolute Radio on a Tuesday. Today's No Repeat Guarantee might be over. It'll be back tomorrow morning at 9 a.m. But there's plenty of great songs coming up around all of our stations over the next half an hour. The likes of Underworld, Lenny Kravitz, and a classic from Blur, all still to come on Absolute Radio 90s. If you're listening to Absolute Radio Country, you've got this from Morgan Wallen and Post Malone to look forward to. Brilliant Nothing But Thieves are back with brand new music. 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
2: The top story is this hour. A long-delayed defence investment plan has been published after the Prime Minister announced an extra £15 billion be spent on the armed forces in a speech earlier.
3: In the past, defence spending has sometimes been seen as a bottomless pit. People see the money going in, but they don't feel the benefits. So this time must be different.
2: Tory leader Kemi Badenoch called the plans insufficient. The Health Secretary says a review into maternity care has to be a watershed moment after it concluded urgent reforms needed. It's found women in England aren't being listened to and face racism and inconsistent care. Safety campaigners are stepping up calls for a public inquiry into the failings. Monaco's chief prosecutor says a blast at a residential building where three people were injured isn't being treated as terrorism. A Ukrainian tycoon's reported to be among those hurt by the makeshift bomb. And plans have moved closer to link the Shetland Islands by undersea tunnels. It could mean connections by car in 8 years' time.
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2: At the World Cup, France aim to avoid becoming another of the World Cup's big-name teams to be knocked out when they face Sweden this evening, as after the Netherlands and Germany went out overnight. Iga Swiatek started her Wimbledon title defence with a stuttering first-round win against American Taylor Townsend. She took the first set before losing the second. She then recovered from that setback to progress but was emotional after the match.
4: Tough couple of weeks and not a season where everything went how I wanted, so, you know, I don't think I won any, like, three-set match this year. So I'm happy, you know, that I could do it here, because obviously it means a lot, opening the court as a defending champion.
2: And England limited overs captain Harry Brooks says it would be an honour and a privilege if he was offered the role to lead the Test team too. Ben Stokes stepped down and retired from international cricket after the series against New Zealand, which the host lost 2-1.
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2: Showers will continue into the evening, some quite heavy, becoming dry towards midnight with clear spells too. That's the latest. I'm Alex Richardson.
0: We're forecasting persistent drivel.
5: I think bringing a puppy home may well be harder than bringing home a baby.
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5: 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I've ruined so many pairs of trousers already.
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0: Andy Bush here with Home Time, playing you songs whilst you cook your tea on a Tuesday evening. Keep listening for your chance to win tickets to go and see Bon Jovi live at Wembley, which is going to be amazing, as we play Slippery When Wet. It's all on the way. In the meantime, just talking about the fact that Wimbledon is back on. Day two of Wimbledon today. And I was just saying how much I would love to have been a ball boy. I believe that ship has sailed for me now. You've got to be at top age is 17 after that, no chance. I still think they should let one senior in as a ball boy. Imagine that, really, like, tired, older ball boy. That'd be great. Really bad set of tracky bottoms and then big white trainers you get when you're old. But if you've ever had a job that's taken you behind the scenes of a famous thing, I want to hear about it. Dan says, this is in the United States, but back in the 90s. He's emailed in from New York City. He says, I used to work in TV. This job was in Philadelphia at the US Mint, where they make the coins. Thanks for pointing that out, Dan. At that time, they were unveiling new designs for our quarters. It was the wee hours of the morning and setting up for live satellite feeds to all the morning news shows. Whilst that was interesting, the best part was that the spokesperson for these quarters was Kermit the Frog. Before we went live and in between being on air, the coolest part was Kermit entertaining a room full of dry government stroke corporate stiffs who never even smiled. Kermit had everybody laughing. Apparently Kermit's a great laugh. That's a great behind-the-scenes story. Hi Bush, my behind the scenes story involved working at the Norwich HMV, back down to earth with a bump. But Ed Sheeran released his A-Team single, then his first album track back in 2011, 2012. He did an in-store signing both times and even helped us out once we closed. Genuinely a lovely guy, and very weird to say that I've seen him stacking shelves now that he's a multimillionaire. Love that. Hi Bush, I went behind the scenes once. I was the photographer's assistant to a photographer. It was given the job of photographing the hot water boiler that was in the house for Big Brother 2. We were in the house for 24 hours before the contestants moved in. It was basically largely a building site at that point. Surreal to see the transformation 24 hours later on the telly. Why are they taking a photo of the hot water boiler? And hi to Nicola in Manchester, says, I was in St John's Ambulance and did first aid at Old Trafford, entering the players' areas, the meeting rooms, and here's the interesting thing, using the secret tunnels of Old Trafford. If you've been behind the scenes in any capacity, get in touch now at 8:12:15.
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0: Hope you're enjoying the tunes. This is Home Time's Absolute Radio on a Tuesday afternoon with me, Andy Bush. Just talking about the fact that Wimbledon is on and saying how much I would have loved to have been a ball boy, but I think that ship has sailed. I'm too old for it. Simon's just texted now. This fella, Simon's texted saying, Bush, you could be an umpire. They're old guys. Thanks very much for that, mate. I'd be scared of going up that high. You know, they've got them high chairs, haven't they? I'd be scared of, like, getting up, it'd be fine, but coming back down, I'd have to be lifted down, I think. I'd lose my nerve. Just asking if you've ever had a job that's taken you behind the scenes of a famous thing. Some great stuff coming in. Thank you for getting involved with the show. Appreciate it. This person who hasn't left their name says, I used to work at NATO HQ in London. Well, now I know why they haven't left their name. Got to see all the war rooms and stuff. It was exactly like the movies, with big maps and screens all over the place. And hi to Andrew. He says, I was in basic training and we were used as extras in the movie Full Metal Jacket. Can you beat that? How would you like to bring home £750,000 this coming Friday? You could be joining the winning 750k team and our latest winner, Rosemary. Don't sit in the sidelines. 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
24: Two lanes closed on the M62 eastbound, junction 28 to 29 by Leeds. There's a lorry broken down, hence the queue. The M74 southbound is partially blocked by a multi-vehicle collision, junction 5 through to 6, heading down into South Lanarkshire. It's very busy and congested on the M4 westbound near Bristol, junction 19. It's queuing with a broken down vehicle, blocking a lane on the entry slip road at that point. The M20 eastbound is queuing with a collision between a lorry and a car, junction with the M26 through to junction 4. I'm Nick Arkell.
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0: Andy Bush here with Home Time on a Tuesday evening, just saying I wish I was a ball boy at Wimbledon, but it seems that I'm too old, that ship has sailed. But I tell you what though, I would love to train the kids to hold beer cans in the air while stood against the wall, like the ball kids do now for the tennis players wanting another one. Like you could say yes or no or whatever and they throw them to you and go and get some more, that'd be so good. But in asking though, if you have ever had a job that takes you behind the scenes of a famous thing, do you remember earlier on we had the message from someone who, kind of weird, they took photos of the boilers, the water boilers in the Big Brother house for Big Brother 2. Someone else texted here saying, my husband worked on the boilers at Harry Potter World before it opened and saw them building the sets. Some great pictures there of boilers. What's with all the boilers this evening? Madness. Right, let's get to the phones here. Helena's been on. She works for a science museum group that includes the Science Museum in London and she's based at a storage facility where all the museum objects live when they're not on display. Tell us a bit more about it, Helena.
1: So what I do, I'm in the logistics team, so I organise the objects moving from A to B. So like if there's a new exhibition on in London, then I'll basically arrange for the museum objects that are needed for that exhibition to move from the storage facility and then back again.
0: So that storage facility must be an incredible thing to walk around if it's got all the stuff that's been in the museum at some point.
1: Yeah, it's really cool. There's loads of cars if you're into that kind of thing. There's like loads of transport, submersibles, trams, all sorts of things, loads of scientific things, microscopes, things that have been to space. It's really, really cool.
0: And then is there anything that's a bit creepy in there if you're like working a bit late and you need to go into the warehouse to get something? Is there anything that freaks you out?
1: Yeah, there's some robots that are a little bit creepy. There's one that is kind of like a doll, like a baby that's kind of on a spike.
0: Oh my
1: lord. A little bit, yeah.
0: What is it?
1: Some creepy
0: a robot from what era robot is that? What's all that about?
1: I'm not sure. I don't know a lot about that one. But yeah, some of them just look a little bit, you know, like they're kind of watching you.
0: I bet the eyes following you around the room. Well, listen, don't go into the warehouse alone at night, Helena. It sounds scary. Lovely.
1: Oh, I don't.
0: Lovely to speak to you. Thanks so much.

0: Cheers, Drive. This is Home Time on a Tuesday. I know you've been waiting for this.
1: Real music in real life.
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0: Hey, so 10 weeks of tickets is up and running every single weekday on the Dave Berry Breakfast Show, and here on Home Time, you can win tickets to the very best in live music. And that's why we're giving you the chance to win your way to see the incredible Bon Jovi at London's Wembley Stadium on the 9th of September, the hottest ticket in town. All you need to do is play a little game that we're calling Slippery When Wet. See what we've done there? Very simple rules. Basically, each day we've got a wet bar of soap in the studio. For real. Richie and I have thrown it back and forth to each other. We did this yesterday because obviously Richie was covering the breakfast show this morning. All you need to do is to correctly guess which of us dropped the bar of soap first. On yesterday's show, Richie dropped it. But what would have happened today? We recorded it yesterday in scientific conditions and we used a floral soap from the Body Shop. British Rose, I believe, is the flavour, although we shouldn't really be tasting it. So if you want to play Slippery When Wet to win your way to see Bon Jovi in London, all you need to do is call right now, 0330 123 1215. That's 0330 123 1215. The time right now is 5:36. We're going to give you 5 minutes. That's until 5:41. And then all your T's and C's are online. Best of luck.
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15: Two lanes closed on the M62 eastbound, junction 28 to 29 by Leeds. There's a lorry broken down, hence the queue. The M74 southbound is partially blocked by a multi-vehicle collision, junction 5 through to 6, heading down into South Lanarkshire. It's very busy and congested on the M4 westbound near Bristol, junction 19. It's queuing with a broken down vehicle, blocking a lane on the entry slip road at that point. The M20 eastbound is queuing with a collision between a lorry and a car, junction with the M26 through to junction 4. I'm Nick Arkell.
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1: Real music in real life. 10 weeks of tickets.
0: Very proud of some of the people we've sent some amazing gigs over the summer. And 10 weeks of tickets continues. Up for grabs right now, your chance to see Bon Jovi at London's Wembley Stadium on the 9th of September. You just got to play a game that we're calling Slippery When Wet. See what we've done there? The rules are very simple. We have a wet bar of soap in the studio. The Richie and I have been throwing back and forth. We did this yesterday because he's off today. He was doing breakfast this morning. All you need to do was correctly guess which of us was going to drop the bar of soap first. Let's meet tonight's contestants. On line one is Terry. How are you doing, Terry?
2: Hi, I'm good, thank you. How are you?
0: Very good, thank you for asking. Where are you calling from?
2: From Worcester.
0: Isn't it nice? It's a bit cooler today, Terry. It's a bit cooler where you are.
2: It is cooler, but I love the heat. I've loved it.
0: Were you a lizard? Why do you like this kind of hot weather?
2: Oh, it's just so nice. It's just, I don't know, I love it.
0: Even the other night, I felt like I was in, here's one for the kids, Tenko, the TV series, and I couldn't sleep because it was so hot. You like that, do you, Terry?
2: I do. It doesn't bother me because normally I'm always so cold, so I just love it.
0: Okay. That warms up your cold heart, Terry. Who do you think drops the soap then? Let's be honest.
2: Bush, yourself.
0: Thank you very much. Thanks for your faith in me. You stay where you are 1 second. Let's meet the person that's up against you. And that's Justin. How are you doing, Justin?
3: Hey, Bush, how are you doing? All right.
0: Yeah, listen, good to have you on. Are you liking that it's a bit cooler now, Justin?
3: Yeah, I'm into windows. I do double glazing, so I quite like it warm. Do you know what I mean?
0: Fair enough. Well, we've got a right pair going on here. Justin, who do you think dropped the soap in this little experiment yesterday?
3: I reckon I'm living on a prayer and hoping it's Richie.
0: Okay, well, listen, guys, thank you so much for getting involved. Are we ready to find out? Here we go.
3: Too right.
0: Here we go. This is what happens. We're putting our hands in a bowl of water again. I feel like we're about to try and help, like, a cow give birth.
4: I hope it goes better than yesterday, because, as you remember, I dropped. Right, you ready? Dropped.
0: Okay, let's do it.
4: Okay, 3, 2, 1.
0: It's the smelly soap, this one. Three, oh, it's the smelly soap.
4: Four, five, six, seven, eight.
0: Jumped out of one hand, slipped off the other.
4: Just to confirm, Butterfingers Bush, soapy fingers. Ooh. I win.
0: That's right, I dropped the soap. Terry, congratulations. You've won a pair of tickets to go and see Bon Jovi at London's Wembley Stadium on the 9th of September.
2: Thank you so much.
0: Even though you have no faith in me and my catching ability, you're absolutely right.
2: No, thank you. I mean, I would have done the same, but thank you very much. We tried to get tickets and had no luck, so I'm so stoked. Thank you.
0: Well, it is our pleasure. All thanks to 10 Weeks of Tickets. The man is a legend. And Justin, unlucky there, fella. Keep on trying. If you missed out today, there are more chances to win Bon Jovi tickets on tomorrow's Home Time show and with Ben Burrell on Breakfast as well.

0: More tickets to go and see Bon Jovi up for grabs on Home Time tomorrow as 10 weeks of tickets rumbles on. Can't believe how many people have been trying to get hold of these tickets. They are the hottest ticket in town, and there'll be another chance, like I say, with Ben Burrell on Breakfast tomorrow here on Absolute Radio. So you've got to keep on trying. Just briefly to return back to a subject we've been tackling in this hour of the show, and that is, have you ever done a job that's taken you behind the scenes of something fairly cool? I love this message from Janetto, who says, I was an extra in Project Hail Mary. As cool as it was to work alongside Ryan Gosling, Clang, bit of a name drop there, it was equally exciting to see how a major movie is made. And the breakfasts were ace.
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2: The top story is this hour. The Defence Secretary says every government department's making cuts to help fund a new spending plan. £15 billion is going towards modernising the armed forces. Tom Claiborne has more.
3: Dan Jarvis says this change is overdue and will keep people safe.
17: Britain needs a flexible, hybrid, integrated, high-low force.
3: But the outgoing Prime Minister admits even a watered-down budget come to the cost.
25: Some capital projects, for example on roads and energy, which are important but not immediately vital, will no longer go ahead.
3: While James Cartledge of the Conservatives says the plan is not worth the paper it's written on.
26: The Chief of the Defence Staff said he needed £28 billion to fund the armed forces over the next 4 years.
3: Nearly £300 billion is going into defence between now and 2030.
2: The Health Secretary says a review into maternity care has to be a watershed moment after it concluded urgent reforms needed. Safety campaigners are stepping up calls for a public inquiry into the failings. And warnings for thunderstorms and rain have been issued for parts of the UK before temperatures could reach 30 degrees again by the weekend.
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2: At the World Cup, France aim to avoid becoming another of the World Cup's big-name teams to be knocked out when they face Sweden this evening. That's after the Netherlands and Germany went out overnight. Iga Swiatek started her Wimbledon title defence with a stuttering first-round win against American Taylor Townsend. She took the first set before losing the second. She then recovered from that setback to progress but was emotional after the match.
27: Not a season where everything went how I wanted. So, you know, I don't think I won any like three-set match this year. So I'm happy, you know, that I could do it here because obviously it means a lot opening the court as a defending champion.
2: And England limited overs captain Harry Brooks says it would be an honour and a privilege if he was offered the role to lead the Test team too. Ben Stokes stepped down and retired from international cricket after the series against New Zealand, which the host lost 2-1.
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2: 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That's the latest. I'm Alex Richardson.
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0: The official soundtrack to your Tuesday evening. You're listening to Home Time here on Absolute Radio with me, Andy Bush. I trust you are well. If you remember, do you remember me moaning about going to Chessington World of Adventures? We went over the weekend. It's not really my bag. There was one ride, though, that I thought was okay. And in fact, we went on it twice. So I don't like roller coasters, but I ended up going on this, the Gruffalo experience twice. And yeah, I liked it. I thought that was all right because it was like a boat trip. I wasn't inverted. Not keen on being inverted, I think, in life, being turned upside down at any point. There was no G-force going on. It was a very gentle float in a boat through this cave. And it was roasting hot at the weekend, so it was really nice to have kind of like mist. There was like a lot of mist water with the Gruffalo's face kind of lasered on the front of it as you went through this little boat trip and stuff. It was really nice, and it kind of kept you cool. And I was kind of thinking to myself, you can't really beat a good cave, particularly on a hot day, isn't it? You know, because there's normally water in caves, isn't there? And it's quite calming. You've got the drip, drip, drip stuff going on. Lots of pools. Stalagmites and stalactites, I seem to recall from my geography days of GCSE. And I've kind of grown up being on the very doorstep of caves, really, because grew up in Devon and we had like a lot of like tin mining caves, I think you can go into in Cornwall and stuff like that as well. And also Wookie Hole was down the road when I lived in Bristol. I've actually taken part in a mince pie eating competition in Wookie Hole Caves because they're very theatrical there. They put on different stuff. They also auditioned for like a resident witch to live there and everything as well. But it's a lovely place. And when we went on one of our lads' walking holidays to Derbyshire, we went to a place called Blue John's Cave with a very droll tour guide. He kept going on about Blue John. But you could walk around there. And again, that was a hot weekend, but it was very cool in the cave. So I'm going to challenge you in the final hour of Home Time this evening, because believe you me, this is an unorthodox phone-in, but what do you believe to be the best cave in the United Kingdom? Have you got a local cave? Got a famous cave near you? If you have, you will definitely want to shout about it. All you got to do is drop me a text now. Don't sit with this, you know, under your hat. A secret. Share it with the rest of the country. 8-12-15 if you've got a good local cave.
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0: How's it going? This is Home Time on a Tuesday evening. Thank you for listening. You clearly have impeccable taste. This is Absolute Radio. I was just saying about how much I enjoyed the Gruffalo experience at Chessington World of Adventures, because it was kind of like a wet cave. And this is something nice about being in a cave. It's cozy. If it's hot weather, it's cool. If you have got in your mind what you believe to be the best cave in the United Kingdom, or just a good local, just a damn good local cave, tell me about it. Getting a lot of people give me some stick, actually, and with good reason. Someone saying, come on, Bush, can't believe you not mentioned Kent's Cavern in Torquay, bearing in mind I went to school in Torquay. Even all my time in Torquay, never went anywhere near Kent's Cavern. Never went anywhere near it. Couldn't tell you whether it was any good or not. Cat in the Hat says Cheddar Gorge. Isn't that just like a climbing thing? I didn't even know there's a cave there. And Rich Walker says we've got Carn Glax Caverns in Cornwall. Sounds like somewhere you might look for loot in the Elder Scrolls video game. Carn Glax Caverns. 8-12-15, best cave in the UK. Huge amount of money ready to pay out, possibly into your bank account on Friday in Make Me a Winner. £750,000, 750k this coming Friday. 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
18: M11 southbound side, the slip road onto the M25 anti-clockwise is partially blocked by emergency repairs, hence the queue. It's also busy on the M25 itself. Anti-clockwise side, there was a broken down van, junction 7, still busy at junction 9 with a shed load closing the entry slip road. The M4 eastbound slow with a broken down car, junction 11 through to 10. The M56 eastbound is slow with an obstruction near Withenshaw, junction 4. And westbound on the M56, junction 2 through to 4. Now there's another obstruction coming out of Manchester away from the Shaston Link. I'm Nick Arkell.
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1: Andy Bush here with Home Time on a Tuesday evening on Absolute Radio. I hope you're doing okay. Thank you, by the way, getting so many messages about favourite caves. It was some trepidation when we put that out there as a phone-in tonight, but it's so good we might have to come back to it at a future point. So keep your good caves coming in. I'm loving it.
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1: So in other news, thanks to our friends at British Gas with their new Fix and Full tariff, which does what it says on the tin, we've got a great competition for you. So as you may have heard, British Gas sent us on a little science experiment on Friday. I was up in a cherry picker, lobbing stuff onto a splat zone, while Richie was measuring which one landed first, all in the name of science and falling prices.
2: Okay then, Bush, what are we dropping this time?
1: Thanks, Richie. This time we've got an egg and a golf ball.
2: An egg and a golf ball?
1: Yes, an egg and a golf ball.
2: OK. Right, what's going to hit the splat zone first?
1: Now you could fix yourself up with a potential £2,000. If you fancy yourself as a bit of an Isaac Newton, use the laws of gravity to successfully predict the outcome of our science experiment, and the money is yours. It's that simple. So come on then, which item falls to the floor first? The egg or the golf ball? Think egg or golf ball. If you want to play, fix and fall and be in with a chance of winning £2,000, call right now 0330 123 1215. That's 0330 123 1215. The time right now is 6:27. We're going to give you 5 minutes when the lines will close. 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
1: 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Price review based on the Ofgem price cap after 12 months.
0: Okay, so it's home time. Thanks to our friends at British Gas. We've got up to £2,000 to give away. It's all because of their new Fix and Full tariff. That's why we're playing a game called Fix and Fall. It's that simple. Before the break, you'll have heard that Richie and I were conducting a science experiment to see how fast things fall. A lot of science on the show at the moment. I was roughly 20 metres in the air on a cherry picker. Richie was down on the ground. So you might say that he was fixed and I had to make sure not to fall. You know how it works. Anyway, there's a prize of £2,000 up for grabs for one listener if they can help us with our experiment. Let's meet tonight's contestant. She's called Leanne. How are you doing, Leanne?
2: I'm good, thank you. You?
0: Very, very good. Tell us about your day. Have you had a good day so far?
2: Yeah, it's been okay. Been at work, picked the daughter up from school, went to the park.
0: Okay, you're in Plymouth, right?
2: I'm in Plymouth, yeah.
0: So obviously I grew up in kind of Torquay type way. Plymouth, always fairly lively on a night out, Leanne, would you say?
2: Yeah, back in the day it was always lively. Don't know about now, but back in the day, definitely.
0: Well, listen, we've got some good news for you. Our friends at British Gas want to give you £1,000 just for getting this far. Now, that is fixed. However, we want you to double your money. All you need to do is try and use the laws of gravity to guess whether an egg or a golf ball falls faster. So, Leanne, what do you think?
2: Yeah, it's been okay. Been at work, picked the daughter up from school, went to the park.
0: Okay. Is it? And you're in Plymouth, right?
2: I'm in Plymouth, yeah.

0: That was the golf ball.
1: There you go. You're absolutely Yay. Right. Get in. The golf ball hit Amazing. The splat zone first, which means you've doubled your money, Leanne, and won yourself £2,000.
2: That's absolutely amazing. Thank you so much.
1: Not bad after a night in the park, is it?
2: It's not, no.
1: Well, have a brilliant rest of your evening. Look, we'll be playing another round of Fix and Fall on Home Time tomorrow. It's all to celebrate the new Fix and Fall tariff from British Gas.
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16: Busy on the M11 southbound side, approaching the M25. The slip road to the anti-clockwise side is partially blocked by emergency road surface repairs. Also looking busy on the M25 itself, anti-clockwise side, junction 9, the entry slip road still closed by a shed load, hence slow traffic passing by. And it's slow on the M4 eastbound, junction 11 through to 10. Recovery of a broken down car slowing things down near to Reading. The M8 westbound is partially blocked by a broken down vehicle, junction 5 through to junction 6. I'm Nick Arkell.
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This is Home Time on a very busy Tuesday evening. Great to have your company. I hope you're doing okay. I mentioned earlier on about my love of a good cave. I was just saying how nice caves are during hot times. They're very cozy as well. Caves can be fun in winter. I grew up near Wookie Hole. That's a good cave and it's got like a witch and everything. So with a bit of trepidation, I was asking you guys, I don't know if there's anything in this, suggest to us your favourite cave. Maybe find out the best cave in the United Kingdom. We've been inundated with comments, so thank you so much. We're kind of running out of time tonight, so I feel like this could be a subject that we could return to at some point. When Richie's back tomorrow, we could maybe I'll pitch it to him. Hey, Richie, we need to do more cave chat. Someone says Beer Quarry Caves in Beer in Devon. I know this is not in England, says this person, but the catacombs under Paris are simply exceptional. Carol says, Bush, no caves near me, but certainly would love Wookie Hole. I'm paying a visit to the Witch of Wookie. It gets my vote, but a close second is Blenau Festiglog. Oh, there's a good old Welsh word there. Blenau Festiglog Caves in North Wales. Please correct me on that one. Bush, definitely not the best cave in the UK, but we used to live near an old ice house, which was has an underground brick-built cavern that they used to keep things cool before they had fridges for local mansions, which was knocked down long ago. It was in the middle of some woods next to our house, and we used to pretend to the kids that the Gruffalo lived in there, and it was called Gruffalo Cave. Joe, that's incredible. Thank you so much for getting involved with Cave Chat. We will come back to it soon.

0: Well, that's it for another Home Time show. Thank you for your company. Thank you for just trusting me and going along with Cave Chat. It will be making a comeback soon because we've got more stories than we've been able to get through tonight here on the Home Time show. Right, that is it. Richie back tomorrow. We're giving away more tickets to go and see the fantastic Bon Jovi, and you can bag yourself another £2,000 thanks to our friends at British Gas. Have an amazing evening. Stay out of trouble. We'll see you then.
1: Home Time with Bush and Richie.
2: With British Gas. Feeling the heat? Stay cool with aircon from British Gas, taking care of things this summer.
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19: The top stories this hour. Government departments will have to cut capital budgets by 1% to pay for an increase in defence spending. Some road and energy projects are being scrapped too, as an extra £15 billion is set aside to future-proof the military. There'll also be investment in drone warfare. John Healey, who resigned as Defence Secretary in a row over funding, says more needs to be done.
20: Threats are still growing. Demands on defence are still rising in this dangerous world. And today's step means that we will be spending as a nation 2.7% of GDP on defence in 2030, the date that NATO now warns we could face a Russian attack.
19: The Health Secretary says a review into maternity care has to be a watershed moment after it concluded urgent reforms needed. It's found women in England aren't being listened to and face racism. Safety campaigners are stepping up calls for a public inquiry into the failings. And plans have moved closer to link the Shetland Islands by undersea tunnels. It could mean connections by car in around 8 years.
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19: Gerald Quansah has been ruled out of England's next World Cup game. He's twisted his ankle in the 2-0 win over Panama. Fellow defender Reece James is also unavailable due to a hamstring injury. Tottenham have agreed to sign midfielder Mateus Fernandes from West Ham. The fee for the Portugal international is understood to be £85 million. And 14 British players have now been beaten in the first round at Wimbledon. But Katie Swan did progress to round two. She considered retiring from the sport 2 years ago because of an injury. She says she's delighted with how she's fought back.
0: I'm very fortunate to be from a Grand Slam nation where we have the opportunity to be awarded wild cards. So I'm extremely grateful to the All England Club for giving me this opportunity. And I would also say I'm proud of myself for putting myself in a position to get back to this point.
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19: Showers will continue into the evening, some quite heavy, becoming dry towards midnight with clear spells too. That's the latest. I'm Alex Richardson.

0: This is Terrace Anthems.
1: Certainly is. How are you doing? And thank you very much to Andy Bush as ever. I am Danielle Perry and this is my evening show. This is where we launch into the night. 30 minutes non-stop of Terrace Anthems coming your way. From Maximo Park, we have some Osha Cullen scene as well. But first, we start with the Fratellis. You know this one, right? Chelsea Dagger, Better Loud is Absolute Radio.

It's the Kaiser Chiefs and Oh My God on Absolute Radio tonight. I was sat here thinking, did they release this and write this before the hallowed saying OMG, which my daughter starts saying, which is quite irritating actually. Where they go, she says it all the time, and apparently I'm really cringe now, so we're getting into that territory. Anyway, almost we go. 30 minutes non-stop of terrace anthems coming your way for Tuesday night, including the excellent Maximo Park and Primal Scream plus MGMT. It's 12 minutes past 7. We continue with Ocean Colour Scene and 100 Mile High City.

Serge Pizzorno. Dive deep into his personal record collection and hear the tracks that shaped a rock legend. Catch up on all episodes of The Surgery with Serge Pizzorno anytime you like on

We're calling this 30 minutes of Terrace Anthems, and that's exactly what it is. I've seen people DJ this and people dance along to this in clubs and literally fall to the floor, get back up again, fall to the floor. Must be absolutely knackered by the end of it. Chumbawamba and Thub Thumping on Absolute Radio tonight. And there's those lyrics in there, aren't they? Danny Boy. Oh, Danny Boy, which is always my nickname when I was younger. So that's been sung to me quite a fair few times in my lifetime. All right, onwards we roll. Two more to go as part of this 30 minutes non-stop. Primal Scream moving on up on the way after this. The Sound of the Summer. It's MGMT.

0: So from 1991, Primal Scream, moving on up. It's a really kind of huge, uplifting song, isn't it? And it's really meditative because it just keeps saying the same things. I'm moving out of darkness, my light shines on, my light shines on. That was 30 Minutes Non-Stop of Terrace Anthems. MGMT ahead of that. Chumbawamba, Maximo Park, Ocean Colour Scene, the Kaiser Chiefs cast and the Fratelli. So there you go. We'll do another round like that at 10 o'clock tonight when Jay Lawrence joins us. But for now, welcome to the evening show proper. This is the last day of June. So it's going to be into the seventh month tomorrow. So we've done over, you know, sort of half a year now. So what has been your highlight so far? Has there been a best gig? Has there been a best single release? Has there been the best bit of news or best bit of luck that's happened to you? Let's share these uplifting tales. That last song from Primal Scream inspired me. 81215 is the text number right here. We'll do Linkin Park's Numb on the way, some Depeche Mode, the new one too, from the Rolling Stones, and some Talk Talk and Florence and the Machine to boot, taking us to eight.
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It still sounds absolutely massive, that record, doesn't it? Linkin Park and Numb on the show tonight. Keep your texts coming in. We'll talk about the best thing that has happened to you in this half of the year. I know it's just over halfway, but in the first 6 months as we draw June to a close and look into July in the eye tomorrow morning, the seventh month of the year. We've still got loads to get through from our side. We're giving you the chance to still go to loads of stuff across the summer holidays, which are coming around quick. Someone said to me, it was one of the kids, so yesterday, only 3 weeks till the summer holidays, and that just sent an absolute chill down the back of my neck. So I thought, I haven't really planned much, but there we go. But yeah, we are giving you the chance as part of 10 weeks of tickets to win your way to some of the best live shows. We have got tickets for you to win to see Bon Jovi on the Breakfast and Home Time shows all this week. If you fancy seeing The Streets, Mike Skinner and the crew, Grand Don't Come for Free. I mean, that record was just so brilliant, wasn't it? Takes you right back. It's one of the first records that felt so conversational, I think, and so kind of, you could imagine him going into Tesco Express in a way. You can win those online at absoluteradio.co.uk. Also win your way on our website to see the Kings of Leon 2. How about it? All those bands, absolutely brilliant. Whoever you go and see out of that lot, Bon Jovi, The Streets or Kings of Leon, you'll have an absolutely excellent night. All right, still to come, Talk on the way as promised, but first, from their 500th album, it's the Rolling Stones. This is In the Stars, new music on Absolute Radio, 18 minutes to 8 o'clock.

You know who is a huge Talk Talk fan, and that is Brandon Flowers of The Killers. I remember chatting to him on this very show, actually. As soon as we started talking about Talk Talk, he just didn't want to talk about his new record at all. He just wanted to talk about their back catalogue. His eyes lit up. He was so, so excited. Anyway, he is back with a new kind of Nashville country record. We've played the latest single on the Sunday Night Music Club. You'll listen back to that. That's on Rayo now, as is my adoration and absolute love and respect for PJ Harvey, who's back with new material as well. We played that on Sunday too. And also self-releasing artists. If that's you, you are very welcome to send me your music. I'd love to hear it. Every single month on the show, I opened this up a couple of years ago because I thought there's so many songs released every day. And now you're competing not just with all the other musicians in the world, but also with AI and bots and all sorts releasing music. So it's really hard to cut through. I get it. I play in bands. I manage bands. I tour. I get it. So we opened it up and you can send it direct to me and I can be the show's A&R essentially. So you can send it in. If you get picked, you'll get a month's worth of plays on my Sunday show and I would very much like to hear it. Just send me a link to your music, not the file itself. Please, my inbox will self-destruct. To self-release to absoluteradio.co.uk. Make sure you're giving me a follow and hopefully we can hit play on your latest creation. All right, taking us to 8 o'clock then. Florence and the Machine. This is Ship to Wreck. Title of a song. You have to be very careful how you say that one, otherwise it could be a little Sweet Pea 45.

0: Florence and the Machine was Ship to Wreck on Absolute Radio this evening. And I always feel so underdressed when Florence comes in on this show, because obviously she's got these amazing long gowns and the beautiful kind of red hair. And now, you know, radio's changed a lot. Now we have lights, we have cameras in the studio, you know, because it's all filmed. You can watch it on TikTok and our Instagram and all that kind of stuff. And I said to our boss the other day, I said, we're going to need a glam squad. We can't have all these A-listers coming in all the time with their team, making them look absolutely outstanding. And for example, me running from the school run up on the train and just sort of getting here just by the nick of time. So we'll see, we can work on that. But anyway, my full chat with Florence is up on our YouTube channel right now, alongside my chat with Bram Molko and also Robert Smith of The Cure. Plenty more up there as well. Still to come, I've got the latest one from Graham Coxon. We've got Castle Park, the new album from Graham is out now. We'll do that. Music too for the Manic Street Preachers. I thought some Peter Gabriel tonight, if that's cool. And we'll do some Sam Fender too, all after 8 o'clock.
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To be honest, it's quite a treat to sit here in the studio with the headphones on and the great big speakers playing this out, because you get to hear so much of the detail that you sometimes miss with the background noise. I can heartily recommend revisiting that if you have a moment to yourself. Peter Gabriel and Salisbury Hill. It is Absolute Radio with Danielle Perry. How are you doing? I was just walking through the office, grabbing myself a cup of tea. It wasn't this week, I think it was last week sometime. And EastEnders was playing out on one of the screens. What past that? I used to watch EastEnders religiously. I loved it. And I cannot believe that Billy's still in it. And I think she was called Honey. I was like, that's got to be at least 10 years since I watched an episode of that show, but they're still there. But it's always so sort of reminiscent. It's like, Phil, and also Get Out of My Pub, but also Ricky. The way, you know, Bianca shouted Ricky all those years ago, which leads me in a very round the bend way and also quite Partridge to tell you about the Ricky Wilson show, which starts on Absolute Radio. This Sunday night from 10 p.m. Kaiser Chiefs frontman, he's been a judge, you know, on so many kind of talent shows over the years as well. The latest music legend to have their own show and their Sunday night residency. He's had over 2 decades in the music business with his band, the Kaiser Chiefs, headlining festivals, winning Brit Awards and scoring number one records. Now he's picking all the music on his very own show. So you can expect to hear some fascinating stories as well as some great song choices, old and new, I'm told, as well as a few left field picks you would not expect to hear on Absolute Radio. So Sunday night from 10 p.m. Do join us and Ricky Wilson. Ricky! We'll be here. So looking forward to that. I bet he's watching EastEnders in the dark. I just know it. I can see it in his eyes. All right, Sam Fender now. This is People Watching.

0: Absolute Radio tonight. Danielle Perry here. What's the time? 20 past eight. And I know my mum's listening because she sent me a message a moment or so about saying, I do like that Peter Gabriel record. So you'll just have to cover your ears because this is what happened when I used to pretend to be ill when I was younger. And Going for Gold was, it was like a game show, wasn't it? And it was on TV around about lunchtime. And it came after your first sitting of Home and Away and Neighbours because you could watch it twice in one day in the 90s. It was brilliant. I mean, there was only four channels to choose from. So you just go in for a second helping, but you know you'd had a day at home lying on the sofa watching Home and Away Neighbours, Going for Gold, and it went, and here is your host, Henry Kelly, Going for Gold. Then you might have a nap, maybe a Lucozade if you were lucky, then Fun House, then back to Home and Away Neighbours, Fresh Prince of Bel-Air, and then it was bedtime. That's kind of how it played out, I think, in the 1990s. It did for me in any case. If you need memories and a walk down memory lane like that, we've got a microscope under 1996, actually the year that changed everything. This was Euro 96. This was Trainspotting. This was the launch of the Spice Girls. This was Oasis at Nebworth. So we've done a whole documentary all about it in chronological order. It's on Rayo right now, so do please check it out. More artists who were certainly around in the 90s having the time of their lives, I'm certain of it. Graham Coxon, a Blur fame on the way very soon, and one of my all-time greats, Portishead, on the way.
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1: Would you like to see Bon Jovi live in either London or Edinburgh? Well, this morning I have your chance to win a pair of tickets as part of 10 weeks of tickets.

Holyhead is a place near Bristol. In the west of the UK, I remember driving through a very, very misty, wintry night, and I just sort of passed my driving test. And you know when you used to sort of do scary driving where you would just wait for it to go down to the petrol light and just hope you could get to the next garage? Because at that point in my day, there wasn't any sort of Google Maps situation going on where you could see where the next petrol station was. I remember, and also just ahead of that, I think I'd driven across Bodmin Moor with the petrol light on and no phone. Just go, oh, I hope it's going to be all right. And Portishead playing in the background. Talk about atmospheric. Now, Graham Coxon, saw him the other night and he popped in actually to say hello to us. The full video up online right now on our YouTube page. This is called Billy Says from the new record Castle Park. This album has been waiting to be released for 15 years. Seems such a long time for something so good to be sat on the shelf. But here we go, coming now through Transgressive Records and a re-release of all this future past stuff as well, and live dates coming later on in the year. This is Graham Coxon and Billy Says.

0: I raise this uplifting number to anyone who's starting their night shift right now, anyone who's part of the coffee crew at 20 to 9, myself included, playing you Aerosmith, Dude Looks Like a Lady. This is Danielle Perry on Absolute Radio. Tomorrow, Bush and Richie are reunited on the home time from 4 p.m, which means that they'll be broadcasting through the England football game. Kickoff is at 5. So if you don't like football or prefer your England matches, soundtrack by the home time show, or want to be with a chance of winning £2,000 or a pair of Bon Jovi tickets, make sure to listen to home time tomorrow from 4 p.m. We continue with the Kings of Leon, the Wannadies, plus Travis too. It's Absolute Radio.
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Serge Pizzorno. Dive deep into his personal record collection and hear the tracks that shaped a rock legend. 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

Kings of Leon and You Somebody on Absolute Radio this evening. If you'd like to win your way to go and see the band play live this summer, head to absoluteradio.co.uk as part of our 10 weeks of tickets. We have tickets up for grabs online all this week alongside the streets as well. I built this-

0: Travis and Flowers in the Wind on Absolute Radio tonight. Time now for your latest entertainment and music news. All about the Strokes tonight. Julian Casablancas has assured the Strokes fans that Nick Valencia will be back soon, and also said why he didn't feature in the latest music video that was they put out recently. It did say that he'll be taking a step back from the group, that he will be back soon. They're gearing up to drop their new album, Reality Awaits, a long-awaited follow-up to 2020's The Abnormal. It was meant to come out on June 26th. But now it's been pushed back to July 24th. There's a huge upcoming tour with the UK, North America, Europe and Japan. And frontman Julian Casablancas and co confirmed that guitarist Valencia will be taking a temporary break from playing live. But apparently is all fine. So we watch this space. More entertainment and music news online at absoluteradio.co.uk. Music on the way from Queens of the Stone Age. We'll do the Stone Roses and the new one too from Noah Kahan.
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The Stone Roses tonight on Absolute Radio, nearly 9:15. Danielle Perry here. Hopefully you've heard the news now that we've got the absolutely hilarious Chris McCausland joining Absolute Radio to host a brand new show. The comedy powerhouse broadcaster and Strictly Come Dancing champion is joining us to host this brand new show. He's going to bring a sharp wit, quick fire storytelling and unmistakable warmth to Absolute Radio every Sunday morning on the Chris McCausland show. It's starting this weekend on Sunday the 5th, so please do join us for that. It's going to be absolutely wonderful. If you can't make it at the time itself, Rayo is your best mate. You can listen back to that whenever you fancy. All right, still to come, my track of the week, courtesy of Brighton four-piece Lime Garden. We'll do that on the way. But first, new from Noah Kahan now, this is Doors.

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0: Coldplay and Speed of Sound on the show tonight. 20 past nine, Danielle Perry here. I was reading an article just earlier on today, actually, that a lost demo recording of a song Coldplay's Chris Martin reportedly intended for the 1999 James Bond film The World Is Not Enough is going up for auction alongside other recordings from the band's earliest years. This is an auction by Wax Poetics. It's an archive of recordings the band made prior to their second EP, The Blue Room, that came out back in 1999. But The World Is Not Enough, right, is being sold as a single recording on cassette sung by Chris Martin with an acoustic guitar as well. Never been released. It's not known if it was even put forward for that. Who was Bond then? Pierce Brosnan, I think, wasn't it? Whose theme song was recorded by Garbage back in the day. So yeah, loads more online about that if you fancy a read. On the way, we'll do my track of the week courtesy of Lime Garden. I've been playing them on my Sunday show a little bit for a while now, so it's nice to see them on the mainstream on the evening show right now. So we'll do that. Cross My Heart is on the way. Music 2 from the Stereophonics. We continue with Tuesday Night Soundtrack.
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1: In Excess, Need You Tonight on Absolute Radio. It's just gone 9:30. Let's play my track of the week. Let me introduce you to the band Lime Garden. They're from Brighton. They're a four-piece. And we've got a track called Cross My Heart, and it raids the band's record collection somewhere, I suppose. You can hear inspirations and influences from like Happy Mondays, Yeah, Yeah, Yeahs. And then lyrically, it's on that, it's all about sort of after a breakup when a relationship fails apart, the liberation, the creeping uncertainty, and the kind of freedom of finding yourself again. So Chloe Howard says of the record, a breakup is never easy, but afterwards I experienced this initial rush of freedom, maybe partly due to rediscovering who I am, little bits I'd suppressed for love, or the illusion of love. It's about promising myself I won't lose my sense of identity the next time. I think it's one of those sort of things, isn't it? You can always kind of lean into and sort of, you know, sort of really sort of think that you've been through it yourself. Born out of what the band describes as a mass breakup, the album Maybe Not Tonight is about a period of personal turbulence into something bigger and more universal. They're taking this out on the road. We've got loads of tour dates later in the year. UK tour headline starts at the 2nd of October. The Electric in Bristol, then on to the Bullingdon, Oxford, and loads more. Check their website for more details. But let's hit play on the music itself. This is Lime Garden and Cross My Heart.

0: Pearl Jam and Alive out of Lime Garden, my track of the week called Cross My Heart. Now, tomorrow night, let's sort of turn our attention to the World Cup. Big game tomorrow, England versus the Democratic Republic of the Congo. Kickoff is at 5 p.m. Now, Bush and Ritchie are extending their show until 8 p.m. They've got home time, extra time. England kickoff at 5, so the boys will stay on air until 8. Now, this is the plan. If we go to extra time, they'll bring goal updates and reaction. If we win, it's Terrace Anthems. And if we lose, it'll be a sad boys playlist. And it's going to be, if it doesn't go well, Stop Crying Your Heart Out, isn't it, from Oasis? It's going to be played. If it goes wrong, but it's not going to, it's going to be wonderful. It's going to be a win. I can feel it in my bones. So that's all good. Tomorrow, that's all happening. All right, still to come. A few more from me I can squeeze in, including The Last Dinner Party and Pink Floyd as well. This is Absolute Radio.
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Pink Floyd on Absolute Radio and at the Last Dinner Party as well. The closest I ever saw to seeing that band was the Pink Floyd Experience. I don't know if you've seen them, but it was still quite an immersive thing nonetheless. It was an outdoor night and the stars were shining, summer evening, but decades back, I think. Time for one more from me, and I think it's always quite a nice sort of playing your final card to pull out some Nirvana. Let's do Heart-Shaped Box, taking us to 10 o'clock. This is Absolute Radio.

0: Nirvana, closing things for tonight. Thank you so much for listening. I've been Danielle Perry. Heart-shaped box still sounds absolutely divine, doesn't it? After 10, I cross now to Jay Lawrence of Football Lakes. He's got music from Black Kids, Cortinas, Black Rebel Motorcycle Club as well, all on the way. Have a wonderful rest of Tuesday night. I'll catch you tomorrow for a bit more of the same. Later, kickoff, pardon the pun, at 8 o'clock because Bush and Richie's staying on to see what happens in that football game.
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11: All right, I'm Jay Lawrence. Half an hour's worth of big, big football anthems to kick off the show. And I'll be keeping up to date with what's going on in the World Cup as well. Should we do some Arctic Monkeys? Should we do some AC/DC? Should we do some Oasis?

Arctic Monkeys, snap out of it. It's Absolute Radio. And what we're doing right now, as we have been doing throughout the whole of the World Cup, is just bathing our eardrums with loads and loads of big football tunes, like the tunes you hear when you're at a ground. You know what I mean? Played out of the sound system, sung in the terraces. Either way, big football tunes for the first half an hour of the show. And I will be keeping you up to date with what's going on in the World Cup as well. France, Sweden kicked off at 10 o'clock and it is 0-0 still. I'll let you know if there's a goal, slash when there's a goal. In the meantime, EMF to come after this. I've got permission from Leona Graham to play them. Don't worry, it's her favourite band. It's AC/DC.

0: Black Kids, I'm not going to teach your boyfriend how to dance with you. It's Absolute Radio. And this is your half an hour's worth of terrorist anthem. Still 0-0, by the way, in France, Sweden. A little bit earlier on, Norway managed to beat the Ivory Coast 2-1. So they are now through to the last 16 of the World Cup. Oscar Bob plays for Norway, the Fulham player, right? Danny Murphy was doing the commentary to it. Hearing the name Oscar Bob whilst doing the commentary made him think of something that had happened earlier on in his life.
1: He used to have a cat called Bob.
2: The game's not that bad.
1: Yeah, he jumped in the back of a Royal Mail van and we lost him.
3: We haven't done a substitution for Norway.
1: Sad, really.
0: Well, it is quite sad, to be honest with you, Danny, but I'm not quite sure the commentary to Ivory Coast Norway is the right moment to talk about it. I mean, I maybe the best bit of commentary I've ever heard. Makes me feel very sad, though, at the same time. All right, Cortina's on the way on Absolute Radio after EMF. It's unbelievable.

Cortina, it's not 19 forever on Absolute Radio. One thing that I am not going to miss at the end of this World Cup is a hydration break. I feel like it just needs to just go. Just stop. I'm not into these hydration breaks. It's essentially making it into like four quarters, isn't it? Excuse for my ad breaks and all of that. I want a hydration break to go to the same place where a snood now is. Remember snoods? Oh, everywhere. Carlos Tevez was wearing it like every single week. I think Yaya Toure was. Don't see him at all anymore. Hydration breaks need to go out to pasture the same way as snood has.

Black Rebel Motorcycle Club on Absolute Radio. Spread your love, and that is half an hour's worth of Terrace anthems for your Tuesday nights. We do it several times a day, actually, at Absolute Radio. Basically, just playing some massive, massive football tunes, songs that you might hear in the terraces, songs that you might hear, like, you know, out of the speakers at, like, half-time before the game, do you know what I mean? And you've got your next half an hour's worth of Terrace anthems at 1 a.m. when Dan Noble kicks off the night shift. I'm Jay Lawrence. It is still goalless between France and Sweden about half an hour in. They're done with the hydration break now. They're properly hydrated, you know? All right, let's do something from Prince in a second. First, though, let's do some new music from one of the best voices. And then, oh my goodness, I thought that was a goal. Oh, sorry. Woof. Sorry, I probably woke you up there. That was bad, wasn't it? Thought Mbappe'd scored. He didn't. Anyway, this is Nothing But Thieves. Hope you're well. Evolution.

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Blink-182, All the Small Things. I'm Jay Lawrence. This was me about 10 minutes ago watching the France-Sweden game at 0-0. And then, oh my goodness, I thought that was a goal. Oh, sorry. Woof. Sorry, I probably woke you up there. That was bad, wasn't it? Thought Mbappe'd scored, he didn't. However, in the minutes after that, Mbappe did indeed score for France. It's France 1, Sweden 0 in the World Cup round of 32. What a goal it was as well. He's on the he's near enough near the corner flag. Maybe it's a corner of the box, and he just cuts inside, gets further into the box before just a lovely finish into the far corner. This bloke, Kylian Mbappe, big future. He's got a big future ahead of him, I reckon. It's my big take from this tournament. Kylian Mbappe is going to be good. To some brand new music from DMA, shall we? It's good, this. It's called Heaton Park. It's Absolute Radio.

0: My Chemical Romance kicked off their shows in the UK. They played at Anfield and it looked unbelievable. Of course, playing the Black Parade in full. You know, Welcome to the Black Parade being the emo anthem. And people have been saying that they heard it from miles and miles and miles away. I mean, the sing-along alone was absolutely huge. I was fair to say that I'm very, very excited about seeing My Chemical Romance in a couple weeks' time at Wembley Stadium. Green Day on the way in the next 20 minutes on Absolute Radio. Let's do some brand new music from a Smith as well.
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0: Did you see like highlights on the Absolute Radio socials with Alanis Morissette at State Fair? Unbelievable. Unbelievable. Hand in my pocket on Absolute Radio. At State Fair Festival looks insane, by the way. I mean, that's going to happen, isn't it, when you've got Kings of Leon, Lumineers and Alanis Morissette headlining. No big deal. I said to my wife about it, and I said that it was happening at the weekend, and I said that they've got a load of barbecue stalls as well because they're big on barbecue. And she says to me, why are we not there? I thought, fair point. Yeah, that's a fair point. This is Absolute Radio. I'm Jay Lawrence. So Richie Firth was in this morning on the Dave Berry Breakfast Show, and he wants to know your best hotel hacks. This is what Matt had to say. There was a lot of surprise, and I don't know why. I thought everyone knew this.
1: In a hot country, I'll always do that thing. You know when you leave the card holder sets on the aircon? So yeah. You put your card in the card holder. You just put any other card in there when you go out for the day, leave the aircon on so the room's cool when you get back. That's my go-to.
2: So you could put your Tesco club card in
1: exactly,
2: there.
1: Exactly, yeah.
3: That's just a regular card slot rather than it's not got like a chip in it that's activating
1: yeah,
3: it's just
1: any
3: regular card.
1: Any card goes in there, sets it off, turns the lights on, sets the aircon
2: off. That's incredible.
3: That is actually a great...
1: Life-changing, isn't it?
2: Wow. Yeah.
1: I thought everyone knew that, though, I must admit.
2: No.
1: Clearly not. Wow. Clearly not.
0: I feel like it's just me and Matt in this, secret hotel hack club. Ben Burrell back tomorrow morning from 6 a.m. on the Dave Berry Breakfast Show. Let's do some brand new music from Johnny Marr off of his upcoming record, The Age of Everything. This one is called Spin.

shall investigate this phenomenon further when it returns tomorrow at 9 a.m. Absolute Radio.

0: in the morning. It's Absolute Radio. France versus Sweden, a place in the last 16 of the World Cup is up for grabs. Last we heard, Kylian Mbappe had put France 1-0 up.
1: But there's been another goal.
0: And France are now 2 up. A ball slipped through the middle. Barcola finishing it off. France 2, Sweden 0. Oh, and they're on the attack again. Are they going to score again? No. Not for the moment. Blur on the way on Absolute Radio. Let's do a skateboarding anthem as well.
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course, tomorrow it is England versus the Democratic Republic of Congo in Atlanta in the World Cup for a place in the last 16. Bush and Richie are actually going to be on an extra hour tomorrow on Home Time until 8, with Home Time extra time, because obviously England playing at 5, the boys are going to stay on air till 8. So basically, if they get extra time, they're going to, you know, bring goal updates, reaction and all of that. So if England manage to win, when England manage to win, it's going to be Terrace Anthems with Bush and Richie. And if they lose, it'll be the Sad Boys playlist. But we're not even going to picture that, are we? We're not even thinking about that. Regardless, though, Bush and Richie will be on for an extra hour in what I am predicting is going to be a joyous extra hour of radio with the England win.

0: 10 weeks of tickets returns tomorrow morning on the Dave Berry Breakfast Show, by the way. Tickets to go see Bon Jovi. How about that? No big deal. Just one of the biggest rock bands of all time. You can win tickets on the Dave Berry Breakfast Show and Home Time with Bush and Richie. But if you don't want to wait till then, you can actually go over to absoluteradio.co.uk to win tickets to go see some other bands. What about The Streets and Kings of Leon? Head over to absoluteradio.co.uk if you want to win tickets to see either of those bands. Sam Fender on the way in a second. Eurythmics as well.
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Serge Pizzorno. 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

So did you watch the ridiculous end to so many games in the early hours of this morning? Don't blame you if you were asleep. Two penalty shootouts, right, to work out who was going to go through.

to the last 16 in the World Cup, and Paraguay beat Germany, and then Morocco beat the Netherlands in two crazy penalty shootouts. And that's why it is incredibly annoying when I go online today and I see loads of people who I don't think watch that much football say, why are games ending with penalty shootouts? Surely there's a better way to end a game than with a penalty shootout. No! No, no, no, no! A penalty shootout is the best way to end anything. In my mind, if I had like an argument with my wife, we would see who the victor was with a penalty

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1: And I'm Jay Lawrence. You good? Welcome to Wednesday. Supergrass on the way in a second. We'll do The Clash as well after a band that when I first heard this, I was addicted. Bastille, Pompeii, it's absolute radio. It's where real music matters.

It is tough to say goodbye to a colleague who is leaving us after his residency has concluded. For a month period, I was able to say that essentially I was a member of Kasabian because I was colleagues with Serge Pizzurno from the band. Yeah, he had a residency on Absolute Radio for the month of June. So his last one was the other day. And his final episode, he was talking about the song that he plays before performing in front of 80,000 people. It's too many people. So many people to settle any nerves. The song that his dad used to play to him on guitar as well that first mesmerized him. And of course, you know, the outstanding music taste that Serge has was on full display over the last few weeks. You can catch up on all episodes of The Surgery. The Serge Pizzurno Show, right now on the Rayo app. This is his band, by the way, Kasabian. It's Great Pretender. It's Absolute Radio.

It's Absolute Radio. I'm Jay Lawrence. With you until Dan Noble starts the night shift at 1 o'clock. Dan Noble, of course, will be keeping you up to date with what goes on in the World Cup as well. Mexico, Ecuador. Now, if I'm correct, the winner of that game, the winner of Mexico, Ecuador, would then face England if England beats the Democratic Republic of Congo at 5 p.m. today. It means a lot. It means a lot. Dan Noble's got you covered. He's going to be keeping you up to date with it. Till then, plain white tees. Let's do some T-Rex as well. Let's get it on.

0: Play My Teasers. Hey there, Delilah. It's Absolute Radio. Hey, this is where real music matters. And you know what? We're in festival season now, which means I can talk about how I went to go see Plain White Tees at Reading Festival 2000 and something. And they played that song second to last. So it's just me and a couple other people who decided to watch the rest of their set while everyone else just left. If you're in a band and you've got a really famous song, do it as your last song. Just go on. Just do it as your last song. Stereophonics on the way in a second. Let's do something from Mumford & Sons too.
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Mumford & Sons, it's Absolute Radio. I will wait. I want to play some brand new music for you on your Wednesday morning, right? If you're into anything from the 80s, or even actually if you're into like noughties indie, like specifically like with a little bit of synth, I think you're going to be all over this. They're called Fat Dog, which is, by the way, a very good band name and sounds a lot like a hot dog place that I used to frequent. This one's called Go Love Yourself. It's Absolute Radio, where real...

for slumber during a camping holiday. The soothing snoozing of your partner beside you. 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

0: All right, that's it for me. I'm Jay Lawrence. Dan Know What Next on your night shift from 2. He'll be keeping you up to date with the Mexico-Ecuador game, but he'll start the show with half an hour's worth of terrace anthems, just big football tunes like Oasis and also a noughties indie band that aren't scared of having a rave.
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